0: Seacrest.
1: Well, Travis and Taylor got married over the weekend. You probably heard. We got some more details next.
0: On air.

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1: Travis and Taylor got married at MSG, Madison Square Garden. That's like the Crypto.com arena in New York City.
0: Tanya, what did you learn about this wedding? Because I know that you were all about it.
2: I learned so much. So also, I feel like there's more to the reason why they got married in Madison Square Garden. Because
0: yeah,
2: also,
0: what would that be?
2: I feel like they light up in arenas. And like Travis Kelce was talking about

0: stuff. So I feel like they were like giving us these Easter eggs before the actual wedding even happened. They gave gifts to all the people that came to the wedding, and it was like this little handkerchief that says, so it's going to be forever. And it had their TNT with the little heart logo that was
1: super cool.
0: Yeah.
1: But a lot of people were there. Paul McCartney, Stevie Nicks performed, right?
0: Yeah. So very many cool. people were there. I can't even, you couldn't even list off the people that were there. It was like, where's Waldo looking in the streets of New York City?
1: Also, they gave $26 million to charity before the wedding.
0: Saw that.
1: To different places around the country, which was also extremely beautiful and wonderful. It was a great weekend, right? I mean, they got, like, if you're a fan, they got married. Then it was this amazing America 250 celebration. Tanya, your mouth is open.
0: Well, I read this. I think it's a report, so I don't know if it's true or not, but I'm... The rumors are out there that they recorded video of the whole thing, and they're going to, like, give it to the guests.
2: Give it to the guests, or are they going to make, like, a documentary?
1: Maybe they'll release it to the fans. Yeah.
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1: All right, how's it going this summer? Are you enjoying it? I have to say that now that the 4th is over, it's going to go too fast.
2: Oh.
1: So we need to be present and live in it and savor it,
2: it's
1: right?
2: It's Christmas.
1: It's not quite that extreme.
2: Yeah, I bought Christmas balls last weekend because everything was on sale.
1: Why?
2: Because it's on sale.
1: All right. Good. I mean, that's fun to, like, start thinking about it.

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1: Sissany is into hip hop classes. So I got, tell me why and where and when and what. Well, and you got to do something for us here for the video.
2: I met somebody that, like, she was like, oh, I teach at Equinox and you know, and all types of dance. And I was like, God, I haven't taken a dance class in so long. So I went and I took her class, and it was a hip hop, you know, theme that day. And I was feeling it. Like, I was in it and, like, yes, doing all the moves, hitting. And at the end, she goes, you know, we're not allowed to film in class. She's like, but whoever wants to stay and do it one more time, I'll let you guys post up your video or post up your cameras to film yourself.
1: Okay.
2: And I'm thinking in my head, like, I'm going to film this and I'm going to post it.
1: Oh, yeah. This is gold.
2: And so I do, and I watch the video back, and I just... It did not look as good as I thought it was looking when I was feeling it, you know? Like,
1: Never does.
2: So I don't know if this video will ever see the light of day.
1: It's the same thing like when I do one of my exercise moves, like a workout move.
2: Okay, I think
1: it's so good and my form's so right. Then I see myself hunched over, shoulders cramped up. I'm like, wait a minute, that's really what I look like? So I commend people who don't go to that one comment and obsess about that one negative comment.
2: Yeah.
1: I commend people who don't just look at the bad, the negative, the things to fix. Because I don't know why, but I am trained to go just look at what needs to be better with everything.
2: Me too.
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Back in 2011, aka peak skinny jean era, remember? You could not escape Carly Rae Jepsen's smash, Call Me Maybe. Now, cut up to 2023. Carly took a break. She's officially back, and it looks like she's been busy. 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
3: Tuesday, July 7th, Ryan Seacrest. Counting backwards as I do. This is Somber kicking it off with Homewrecker. Squeezing into number 5.

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1: 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She's going to do it with her best friend and makeup artist, Sophia. They were both inspired by Gaga and Lady Gaga's similar business to do makeup. It's Midnight Sun at 3.

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So, Ryan Seacrest with your favorites every weekday at this time. Bruno wrapping up his four-night stint in the Netherlands tonight before packing up for a pair of shows in Madrid over the weekend. Here's Risk It All, number 1.

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1: Sisney taking hip hop class, and she shot a video, and then she watched it back and decided it wasn't synced enough to post. I think it looks awesome.
2: Thank you, Ryan.
1: You know, I love that you went and did that because it's fun. B, you look like you're 13 in a dance crew, you know? It's great exercise. And frankly, it is a good skill to have. I wish I could break out hip-hop dancing when I'm at parties and stuff like that.
2: Oh,
1: or
2: yeah?
1: On tour with Harry Styles or something, you know?
2: Right, exactly.
1: It's a great thing to be able to do, to be able to dance. I'm always embarrassed that I have no... I bob my head. I have no moves. You know, get out there and dance. At your wedding, Tanya, I was so terrified when you pushed me into the circle.
2: Oh, yeah,
1: and I was dancing. I was pushed into the circle. I had to do a solo dance at Tanya's wedding. No hip hop classes. I don't even know what song was playing.
2: Great. You were amazing. Everybody
1: if you
2: was
1: think I did great,
2: it.
1: Why are you laughing at her? Because she actually does look like she's on the mark.
2: Yeah. I wasn't laughing at you. I just think it's so cute how I can tell you're concentrating
1: she's
2: on
1: focused.
2: Like, yeah.
1: But it's a good outlet. We need to, you know, don't they say like do something that makes you feel like a kid again? We need to do that.
3: It was so fun. That's the thing. At the end of the day, I had so much fun. And I was very sore the next day.
1: I'm told, Mark, is it up? I'm told it's up. Where is it?
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1: Well, this is an interesting concept Sisney was telling me about. 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So a lot of people are doing this. 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
1: So people are fake shopping to get a little dopamine rush, but they're not buying the stuff? Like, what's the fake of the shopping?
2: So the fakeness is the thrill of searching, putting it in your cart, even going through the checkout process. Apparently, it tricks your brain into feeling like you shopped without spending a single dollar. You never actually buy anything on these
1: sites. You never get it. It never comes, right?
2: No, it's sites like Picky Pick and dopamineshopping.com. And apparently, it's just the dopamine that hits from the browsing and the checking and the checking out. And it's not from getting the packages. So, like, the excitement level is not when you get the package.
1: You mean it, for us as
2: for
1: humans?
2: For us as humans, yes.
1: Really? It's not when we get it? It's just searching for it? And then what is the excitement?
2: And I kind of agree, though, because I can't tell you how many times I get package in the mail and I'm just like, oh, that's what I ordered off of Old Navy the other day. And I'm like, I know what it is. I don't need to open it right now. And it's like, sits there like in the entryway for days.
1: I guess that makes a lot of sense. I just bought a book about relationships and I was like, I gotta have this immediately.
2: Okay.
1: And it's a hardback. And I was like, I really want to read, like, I want to read it tonight, now, you know?
2: So you probably did like the overnight or like paid extra
1: rush.
2: Yes. And then it rushes over to you and then you still don't
1: haven't opened it.
2: I know.
1: Haven't opened it. All right, so the sites are dopamineshopping.com.
2: Yes, and Picky Pick.
1: Picky Pick.
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1: Summer is all about just chilling, a little lighter on yourself, right? Don't be so hard on yourself. Barbecuing, clam baking, slow roasting, cornbread, and whatever it is. I'm from the South. I love sweet cornbread. Anyway, thankful our tastemakers have already put in the work handpicking the best tracks for the ultimate summer playlist to go along with all that. 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
1: We're talking about Travis and Taylor's wedding. Congratulations to them. 1,000 people, MSG, downtown New York City. Everybody was covering, even like all the news channels were covering it live. And they donated $26 million to charity ahead of the wedding. A bunch of people went, performers, Paul McCartney, Stevie Nicks. But something was really cool. They did a raffle. Sisney was telling me about this raffle they did inside the wedding. What'd they raffle off?
2: Yeah, they raffled off a Chevy Chevelle during the reception. And it appears to be the same make and model that Travis drove Taylor away after a Chiefs game back in 2023. The moment that really kind of launched their relationship into the public eye. So it's really meaningful. Guests reportedly earned the raffle tickets by winning games throughout the reception. And there was even designer handbags up for grabs.
1: So you would play carnival games or something, ski ball or whatever?
2: They had a bunch of carnival games and things like that.
3: Carnival games?
2: Yes.
1: And then you get tickets, and then for those tickets, they call it the number.

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1: it's a cool idea of that turning something cool. that's become kind of like part of your love story into this really cool wedding prize that one of your guests could
2: win. Who won the car?
0: It's all confidential. You'll see in the documentary if they release it, Tanya. It'll come out some point. I don't know. I mean, when I get married and have six people, I like a carnival game. This sounds fun now.
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2: Sisney's taking hip-hop classes. 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
1: So thankful I'm with you this whole hour on socials at New Hit List. I'm at La Crystal Rosas. Let's get into this new one from Gracie Abrams. It's such a vibe. It's called Hit the Wall.

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1: On the new hit list, I'm Crystal Rosas. 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Her new one, I Hate That I Made You Love.

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1: What's good on the new hit list this hour? 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
1: It's Hot 99.5. It's a new hit list. I love the baby video that Charlie Puth dropped. His son looks so cute. Well, the back of his head does. New Charlie Puth replied to this.

It's the new hit list. My name is Crystal Rosa. Stella Lefty. She is global, performing this one all around the world. Look at her tour dates. She's in England. She's in the U.S. She's doing it. It's called Boston. Just for

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1: Hey, hey, Crystal Rosas, it's your boy Jake Brown. 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
0: Jake, you have such a good voice. 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More on the way. Benson Boone, Sabrina Carpenter, Teddy Swims. 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
1: More on the way for you right here on the new hit list. I'm back tomorrow night. Till then, at La Crystal Rosa, Sabrina Carpenter House Tour. Mwah!

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2: I talk about this in my comedy set because as men, we're at a point where we don't know what to do anymore when it comes to hitting on women, because when we do it, we're considered creepy. And it's like, oh, why are you being like that? It gives me the ick. But then if we don't do it, you guys, ladies, you say that we're not chasing and we're not reaching out for you and you're not going to do it. Like, it's at a point where I don't know what's going on. But now there's a study that says the same research showing men have stopped approaching women reveals that there's a significant disconnect because the majority of women actually want to be approached more and not less.
3: That's
2: now,
3: cap.
2: This survey came out in 2025 and it said that 77% of women between 18 and 30 said that they hope to be approached more in person. And 68% of women between 30 and 40 say the same. But this data obviously directly contradicts the assumption that men have that women don't want us to approach them. But I don't feel like that's an assumption. It's based on facts and us trying to hit on you and getting rejected or being shamed.
3: Is this gaslighting?
2: No. Well, I don't, bro, at this point, I don't know.
1: Serena? I just think it's tough because, no, I do agree that there is like this shift where women have become really, really like mean to men. And I mean, I guess as a man, I think I'd be afraid too to approach a woman because I think everything goes on social media. But I do think it's about like you do have to, I guess, like take some L's. And if she, you know, I guess gives you like the vibe of like, no, she's not into you, then just walk away. Like, don't push it.
2: In the comments, at Michael Beckrest said, men will never go back to approaching women the way they once did. That decline has already happened. The reverse is also true. Traditional gender roles have changed, and there's no going back to that either. Women should expect to make the first move or expect to never get approached by men. Society changed the rules, and people adapted. It's a lot. I want you to process that. We'll come back. We'll talk about it. It's Tino Cochino Radio. We're inside Real Talk. Don't move.
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2: The best skaters, BMX riders, and moto athletes in the world don't compete in leagues. 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
0: Yeah. Let's go. 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
0: All right, so we're talking about this new study that said women want men to start hitting on them again like they used to. And we're talking about how it's tough for men because I feel like it's almost become shame culture. And we're hit with the ick and all of these different things now. So it's made guys not want to hit on women. And then if you're younger, like Gen Z, they don't even know how to talk to women anymore. Yeah. Or and vice versa, men and women. They just don't know how to do it because of social media and this whole thing. And the comments were going in and people saying that society has changed and it's never going to go back to normal. Oh. I mean...
1: But also, yeah. I think if you come, like, respectful, I don't think, like, you're going to get, like, a mean no. Like, you know, she might not be into you, but I don't think she'll be rude if you are respectful. And this is just me going to Love Island, but there is Caleb. He just seems like this sweet, like, respectable guy, and I do think that the women are nicer to him.
0: I can't wait till the dirt comes out on him, because the dirt comes out on everyone eventually. And when it does, everyone's opinion will change. Mm-hmm.
2: I think you're going to get turned down probably 95% of the time because these women are not used to this happening. So to me, I feel like if you get hit on through Instagram, what are they going to do? As soon as they see your text that you're trying to hit on them, they're going to go to their IG, they're going to see their background.
1: But I don't think women want to be hit on through Instagram.
0: Yeah, no, this is saying they want it in person.
2: Yeah, right. I also, hit on someone tomorrow and see if it works.
1: I also saw these two girls. They were saying the exact same thing, except they were saying, like, you know, where are the guys at, like at the bars and the clubs? Because we don't see anyone out, and we only see, like, attractive guys at the grocery store or at run clubs. And they're like, they're not going to, obviously, a man's not going to hit on us at the grocery store at a run club. So,
0: well, because club culture isn't even a thing anymore. Mm-hmm. People don't even go out like that. And if you do go out, no one dances. No one has fun anymore. Everyone's too worried about being seen on Instagram.
2: Yeah, that's why you hit on Instagram.
0: But then that takes away from the actual human connection of it all. Mm-hmm. And it makes it easier to be like, no, I'm good. Bye, to just reject someone.
1: I know, like, back then, like, before my husband, I did not like getting, like, a DM because it felt kind of, like, weird. I mean, I think, like, times have changed, obviously, because there's, like, online dating. But, you know, when I was dating, I did not like the DMs. Like, it felt kind of, like, icky to me.
0: What's the move when it comes to dating in 2026? Do you feel, ladies, you specifically, do you feel that men should approach you in public, or are we at a point where it just makes more sense online? Shoot me a DM. Instagram is at Tino Cochino. Reach out and let me know. Coming up next, I'm gonna let you know about bacon and ham and sausage and how apparently it can give you the same, it's the same level of, like, causing

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2: Serena and Ocasio already knew about this. I just heard about it. Bacon, sausages, hot dogs, and ham are all officially classified in the same cancer risk as cigarettes.
1: I know, it's scary.
3: Yeah.
2: Bro, I never heard about this. It's nuts. This is legit. It's all according to the World Health Organization. They say that evidence shows an association between frequent consumption of these foods and an increased risk of colorectal cancer.
1: That's scary. God.
3: And this is the pork, right? This is the
2: sausages, processed meats, processed ham, and salami. These are all included in group one of the worst meats for you to consume.
1: It scares me too because my son loves hot dogs. So I'm like, I'm gonna have to. No, you can't eat that.
2: You're like Glizzy King.
3: Just get all beef.
2: Yeah, that's what I think too, right?
3: Yeah.
2: That's got to be the difference because the normal hot dogs are all the chicken and pork and all the throwaway.
3: Yeah, a combination of all.
2: It's like the bologna. Like, oh man, I used to like fried bologna as a kid with mustard. Oh man,
1: I do love some bologna though.
2: It's I have a friend that just went to jail for a few days, and he said all they gave him was bologna sandwiches. He's like, and it wasn't even good bologna. He's like, because I like bologna. He's like, it was the worst
3: super
2: processed bologna you could ever think of. He's like, I never want bologna again. It was so bad. I don't know, man. It that's so crazy to think, just in comparison to cigarettes, bro, they're so bad for you.
3: Yeah.
2: It's like ham is?
1: I don't know. It still says all beef hot dogs are bad for your health.
3: Yeah, but they're not cancer, though. Cancer risk.
1: Okay, Dr. Phil.
3: Serena, okay.
1: Whoever.
3: It sounds like you want glizzies. Eat all the glizzies.
4: Cochino Radio.
1: Yeah.
2: There's a man being criticized online for carrying his dog instead of his child.
3: Oh, what a simp.
2: No. I agree with the man in this. We're going to talk about it next.

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0: There's this man that's going viral, and he's being criticized because he's carrying his dog and not his child. And people are like, oh my God, how dare you do such a thing? You have an actual kid, but you're treating your animal like the child. Yeah. And the man responded, and his response was very simple. He said, my child has shoes.
1: Mm-hmm.
0: They're walking outside. They're on the pavement. His kid looks maybe, I don't know, 2 years old, 3 years old. He's holding his hand. He's got his shoes on. They're walking. It's all good. And he's holding his pit bull puppy up because obviously the floor is hot and it burns their paws. And he's going to hold him up. What's wrong? I don't understand what's wrong with this.
2: Why is a dog out in the first place if he doesn't have shoes?
0: Well, not all dogs have shoes, Nicasio.
2: So then leave him at home. What are we doing?
1: Let him get air.
2: Like, if he was a real dog owner, he would go that extra mile to get the shoes.
1: He did go the extra mile. He's carrying his dog.
2: Leave your dog at home.
0: Why do you hate animals?
2: People, I don't hate them. I just think
0: people that hate animals are weird. Like, there's something inside of you.
2: I just think, like, something inside of this guy. He's carrying the dog instead of the kid.
1: Yeah, because the kid can walk.
0: He has two legs and two feet and shoes.
2: What if the kid runs in front of a car? He can't do nothing.
1: He's holding his hand.
2: And it's probably a mutt.
0: You're just saying anything right now to prove some point that there's not. I don't understand. You're on the guy's side, right?
1: Yes, because you've seen like the videos where like the paws, like literally like the padding, like burns off their paws.
2: No,
1: I'm sure if he was walking the dog and holding his kid, then people would be like, "Oh, he's a bad dog dad. Take him down."
2: If you knew this was going to happen, you would not even brought him out. You would have just kept him home.
1: What if their car broke down somewhere?
2: Okay, so now you're throwing things into the story.
1: You've been throwing things into the story.
2: No. I just feel like if you're going to be a dog owner, be a dog owner.
0: He is. He's walking his dog. It's
2: like Tino, you put diapers on your dog, and that's great. Like, that's good. That means you're a good dog owner. Serena, I can't say the same.
1: My dog is getting insulin, and he has all these medications. I am a great dog mom.
2: You fed him processed bologna.
1: No, Nicasio, I didn't.
0: Gonna need some insulin soon.
1: You're eating processed bologna.
2: No, I'm not. That's cap.
0: You can tell a lot about a person by what they do after they hurt you. Let's talk more about it next.
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0: You can tell a lot about a person by what they do after they hurt you. Now, according to this, via mental aspect, it says some apologize, some reflect, some change, and some will rewrite the entire story in their head just to avoid feeling guilty. Suddenly, your reaction becomes the problem instead of their behavior, because accepting responsibility requires something many people struggle with. Ego surrender. Ooh.
1: That's good.
0: Easier to create a new version of events than to face the discomfort of being wrong. Pay attention to what happens after the mistake. That's where character reveals itself. Not during the conflict, it's after it. Anyone can make a mistake, but accountability is what separates emotional maturity from emotional avoidance. If you're not following us, you're probably never going to see us again. If you are, then congratulations. You're growing every day. That's so stupid. I don't know, but those are good points, though, I think, right?
1: That was great. And I was actually going to say before you mentioned it, like, that sounds like maturity, to be able to recognize when you are wrong and when you are the one that needs to apologize.
2: Do we have a lot of time? Because I have a story.
3: Go ahead.
2: So yesterday, me and my girl were out, right? And she knows how much I hate stopping. Because, you know, there's people that have, like, the spin wheels. Spin the wheel and you can win $75 or you can win Disney tickets. Mm-hmm. But you also got to go tour this. It's like a timeshare thing. And it's like, I don't like those. And she knows how much I don't like them. She stopped because she's seeing, like, you know, $100 on there. We'll give you $100 and, you know, Disney tickets. And then we'll also give you a gift card to a restaurant. Mm-hmm. It's like, okay, cool. So she's like, let's go. We should go try it out. We'll go see. And I'm like, okay, cool. Let's go see. Bro, we were there for 30 minutes. And by the end of the whole thing, I was like, I'm sorry. I don't have an hour and a half to spare you. And she's like, okay. She's like, okay, well, I can't get paid today. Oh, bro, I was so mad at my girl. I crashed out on her. I didn't talk to her the whole night.
1: Well, I feel like that's a little drastic.
2: Why?
1: Because I didn't hurt your feelings. Like, she didn't hurt you.
2: But she knew how much I hated it. And I'm just like, yo. And now the person's got all my information.
1: I'm sure she doesn't love you liking other girls' photos on IG either.
2: What does that have to do? Whoa!
3: Who hurt you, man?
2: Serena.
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so our listener Brandon is in a weird place because his wife, like, I don't want to say is complaining, but she has suggested that she wants to be a stay-at-home mom. He did the finances, figured it out, and he's like, yo, we can actually afford it. But now she won't pull the trigger on it. There's got to be reasoning. We're going to have Serena read the DM. We'll talk about all of it. 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
2: Brandon is reaching out because his wife wants to be a stay-at-home mom, but she won't pull the trigger on it. And he's getting all like the, is it fallback? Is that how you would say it?
3: Blowback.
2: Blowback. That's what it is. You would know, Matt. let's have Serena read the DM that Brandon sent, and then we can discuss. Go ahead.
1: My wife and I have two young kids, and ever since our second was born, she's told me over and over that all she wants is to be a stay-at-home mom. She hates missing milestones, she cries when she has to leave the kids at daycare, and she constantly says she wishes she could be home with them. The thing is, we can actually afford it. I've run the numbers, we've talked about budgeting, and I've told her that if being home with the kids is what she truly wants, I'll make it work. It might mean fewer vacations or cutting back on some things, but we'd be okay. Every time I bring it up, though, she changes her mind. She says she feels guilty not contributing financially, worries she'll lose her independence, or says she's afraid of having a gap on her resume if she ever wants to go back to work. I'm not sure how or what to do because she keeps complaining but won't do anything about it.
2: I mean, yeah, you're stuck. Mm-hmm. Because literally, he's like, okay, that's what you want to do? Yeah. I figured it out. Here we go. And she's like, oh, but I can't.
1: Maybe she's just afraid because it is scary to leave, like, your career. So maybe he needs to just sit down with her and be like, okay, like, what is it that you are afraid of? And, like, talk it out. And just say, like, because, you know, like, this is an option here. But I don't know if you're worried about the financial situation. Until you're ready, maybe we just keep putting money away. But that option is still there for you.
2: It's one of those things, though, where, like, you just get tired of it. I mean, it sounds mean, but you just get tired of hearing someone complain about something that
3: you try to fix it.
2: Actually figure it out.
4: That's kind of our job as spouses, though, to absorb the complaints and
5: is it? Or is it just, you know, like, what are we really doing? I feel like she just can't stand that there's going to be a breadwinner and she's not it.
2: Well, it goes back to control, right? He said that, didn't he? Where's it at? Hold on. It says something about control. Every time I bring it up, she changes her mind. Right there. She'll lose her independence.
5: Yeah, that's what it is. Boom. It's like, cool. Like, what do you want? Do you want to be a mother and then experience those milestones? Or do you want to go and, you know, flirt with the boss and make, you know, six figures?
1: You lost me there. Well, she's not flirting with her boss. Now you're just adding things to the story.
3: True, but
4: just
3: because
4: you
3: happening.
4: Flirt with Tino doesn't mean everybody flirts with their boss.
2: Oh, he was doing it yesterday, but we'll talk about that later. We'll talk about that later. This is a whole new thing since you've been gone, Matt.
4: Oh, my God. Yeah.
2: We'll take it to the phones. We'll see what you guys think about the situation and hopefully give some type of positive advice to Brandon. Next.
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0: All right, so our listener Brandon reached out because his wife wants to be a stay-at-home mom, but she will not pull the trigger on it. He's already figured it out financially. They can do this, but she just refuses to actually step down from her job and do it. So he's like in a lose-lose situation, basically. Mm-hmm. He's trying to figure out how to kind of, you know, handle this. Erica, what are your thoughts?
2: She needs to just suck it up and do it. If she wants to complain about it, complaining doesn't get you nowhere. You just gotta focus and do it.
0: Complaining brings you this negative energy and you just feel it. And now you're in this dark place and it's like you're creating this entire thing. You're there because you won't take the action.
2: Exactly. So that's why she needs to suck it up and either stop complaining or pull the trigger.
1: I do agree. But like I said, I just think it sounds like maybe she's scared and that's where she has to just really like express that to her husband, though, probably, because it's like she's probably holding that back. Like she's saying she wants all these things, but she's not doing it, probably because she's, again, scared, and we need to get down to this problem.
2: Yeah, so she just needs to focus on like her true feelings. So she's complaining about wanting to stay home, but doesn't want to lose her independence. Maybe she should go down to part-time or only working like 1 or 2 days a week so she could stay home for those milestones.
0: That's a good idea.
3: Mm-hmm. Wean off work.
2: Yes.
4: If I'm the husband, this is a big red flag to me. If you're not willing to walk away from everything, including a job for our child that we had, I should have picked a different mom.
1: Oh my God.
0: Making this. This wasn't his idea. This was her idea.
2: It was her idea. But if you want a different mom because someone's too independent,
4: yeah, for sure. Like if you're not willing to pick the child over, yes, definitely.
0: Can you finish the sentence?
4: Yeah. He's got me overwhelmed.
0: What did he say?
5: Overwhelmed. Tino Cuccino Radio.
0: Celebrity gossip. We're going to spill a little tea. Overwhelmed. What's everyone talking about? We're going to talk about the fact that there's an NBA player that wants LeBron James to, you know, kind of mend his beef with Drake, correct?
1: Yeah. Yep.
0: Mm-hmm. All right. It's coming up next.

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0: Drake and LeBron. We know there was a fallout from the Kendrick situation. Mm. When Drake saw LeBron at the pop out just, you know, dancing and going crazy and Not Like Us, I think that was kind of, you know, they cut the ties on that relationship. But there's an NBA player that wants to rekindle that friendship. Serena's talking all about it inside Tea Time on Tino Cochino Radio. Who is it and why is it?
1: Tristan Thompson. He made an appearance on Club Shay Shay with Shannon Sharp, and he talked about his relationship with Drake, and he was asked, you know, like, could he, like, rekindle that friendship, basically?
2: I would love to. Listen, I'm trying, man. I'm trying.
0: Woo! We're going hard with audio clips today, guys. That was a good one.
3: Very efficient.
0: That was a good one. Okay, so he's going to try and do it.
4: Yeah. Oh, that means, to me, when I heard that, I was like, oh, no, this is not happening.
1: Me too, because I feel like he said her like, oh, like, look. I just think there's just so much ego between LeBron and Drake because they're, like, the greatest in their kind of roles. Mm-hmm. And they both, I feel like Drake felt disrespected because of the whole Kendrick thing. And then LeBron probably felt kind of disrespected, like, really, you're going to call me out for listening to a song?
0: That'll be more interesting, too, when and if LeBron goes to the Warriors, because then he's there with Steph. And, you know, Steph and Drake are really cool. Yeah. So does he try and get into it and make it a thing?
4: Yeah.
0: And I don't know.
5: What if he signs with Toronto?
4: Oh, LeBron, my God.
5: To play for the Raptors. You know what I mean?
0: Just for that to try and be like, I love you so much, Drake.
4: That'd be a troll move.
0: Or that's him trying to go above and beyond to make the relationship work.
5: Drake's got to like him then.
4: And then get him a ring.
0: Why do you think Instagram is obsessed with telling you to break up? Have you seen this?
5: No.
0: It's like a trend online. People are talking about it where they feel like their Instagram algorithm is just constantly serving them things, questioning their relationship. And it's a thing. So let's talk more about it. Next.

0: It's hot.
1: 99.5.
0: People are saying that Instagram has a breakup obsession. And okay. That it's an actual thing where when you're on social media or specifically Instagram, you're being served content as to why you should break up with your partner. So why is Instagram so obsessed with telling you to break up? Apparently, people are saying it's 90% leave them and only 10% how to work through it. So let's talk about why your feed wants you to be single. It's Tino Cochino Radio. Number one, this says the engagement economy. Drama drives engagement. So leave him gets more likes. And have you tried discussing boundaries? Breakup content is emotional crack.
1: People do want drama, but I also think if you're being served that, you're also like, what are you speaking out loud? Because I mean, I looked at my search and I don't have anything about breakups.
2: It's all thriving.
1: Like,
2: huh?
1: Well, it's like makeup stuff and like, I don't know, like really girly
0: things. How to get
1: things.
0: Over fights. Number two, therapy, speak, weaponized. The hell does that mean?
3: I don't know.
1: I know what this is, which I do agree with, where people are using like the gaslighting and like things that you are taught in therapy. Like people are using
3: the
1: that
3: buzzwords.
1: As more like, instead of taking accountability for them, like everything's like gaslighting. Everything's this, like I'm protecting my peace.
3: Whenever I fight with my wife now, I just tell her, you're gaslighting me. I don't even know what it means, but I just feel like that's a good way to get out of it.
0: Number three is the perfect relationship myth. We've talked about this. Social media only shows highlight reels, creating impossible standards. Instant gratification culture is another thing. It says we're used to next day delivery, instant matches, skip buttons, but relationships actually require patience, growth, and working through discomfort.
1: No, I agree. And I don't know if this has anything to do with like the instant gratification, but I haven't been letting my kids watch like the minis, like the, what is it? Like
0: shorts.
1: The bluey shorts. Mm-hmm. Yes. Because I just feel like it's not, I don't know, allowing you to be patient with things.
0: Lastly, strangers without context. Someone shares one fight with millions of strangers who don't know your history, don't see good days, don't understand your growth, yet feel qualified to say you should leave based on your 30-second story. So stop sharing everything to social media.
3: Yes.
1: I think that's why people are sharing it, though, because they want the like the views and the attention because that's what people want to see.
2: But also, are they saying, like, if it's done, it's done? Like, stop trying to, like, fix it.
0: No one said that. This is saying, you know, that you should work on things that people don't understand, that relationships require work. Everyone wants instant gratification.
2: Maybe I'm just saying that.
3: You are.
0: Yeah, you're literally the only one saying that. While we're talking about relationships, airport divorce. Have you heard of this?
1: I have not.
0: It's a thing. It's apparently not like a bad thing, but a lot of couples are doing it. We'll talk about it next.
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1: DC's number one hit music station.
0: Airport divorce is apparently a thing now. And it's not, I guess, like as bad as it sounds. Or you're not like breaking up or anything. But it just says traveling brings out the worst in us, which is why the internet is currently obsessed with the concept of the airport divorce. The premise is very simple. From the second you drop your bags off at TSA until you reach your actual gate, you and your partner are officially single. You navigate the airport at your own pace. You grab your own snacks, do your own thing, and then you meet at the gate when it's time to catch the flight.
2: If you don't have
1: that's
2: kids.
1: That's funny.
3: Dude, I never understood why people just, whenever you get to the airport, you just freak out. Like, it's just, like, that's the first thing that comes to your mind when you get there. It's like, dude, it's not that hard and it's not that complicated.
0: It's so weird. Like, literally, if you plan accordingly, guys, listen, I travel almost every weekend. I show up 10 minutes before it's time to board. I walk in
3: that's
0: calm.
3: That's stressful, though.
1: That would stress me out.
0: It's not. I walk in. It's because you have to plan properly. I have clear. I have TSA pre. So I walk in. Once I walk in, I check in through clear. I bypass every single line. And even if there is a line with clear and TSA pre, they scan your face. They put you to the front of the line. Mm-hmm. So you skip everybody. You walk right in. I don't check a bag. That way I can go straight in. I don't have to worry about any of that. And I'm at the, I still have time to get a water.
3: Now explain how it would go for someone that isn't as fortunate to buy that. All those things.
0: I don't know, man. Sorry for you.
4: Wow.
0: Sorry for you.
3: Serena, go ahead.
0: 3 hours early.
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1: Everybody sees the perfect life on social media, and sometimes it can be a little overwhelming, a bit much. Yeah. Mm-hmm. Serena's kind of going through that right now with your like post-baby bod, correct?
2: Yes. Like, I have been working out. I've been trying to eat better, and things just, I feel like I'm not losing weight. And then I see like women online who've like, you know, had like four kids and they just look so perfect. Mm. And like, it's just, yeah.
1: All right. So we're going to talk about this next. Real talk coming up. Tino Cochino Radio. Hang out.

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0: All right, ladies, power together. It's morphin' time.
2: Oh, my God.
0: Damn. It's Tino Gochino Radio. We're going to talk to Serena, who's been comparing herself to women on social media. Tell me more.
1: I am just struggling to, I guess, lose weight after I had my daughter, Novi. Like, when I had my son, I mean, the bounce back was like within a week. And then with my daughter, Novi, I didn't feel pressured to bounce back right away. But now I'm at a point where like I'm getting frustrated because it's a year and a half.
2: So now you're just bouncing.
1: And so... But like I'm going to the gym. I'm trying to eat better. Like, I'm doing these things and I'm just not seeing results. And then, yeah, and then I do look on social media and I see all these girls who are just like in shape and just, you know, like... perfect.
0: Mm-hmm. I have questions, and none of them are mean. These are just real questions. One, how consistent are you being with eating better and going to the gym?
1: I go to the gym consistently every week because I pay for it.
2: Like, what do you mean by every week? Is it one time every week?
1: It's three times of heavy lifting. Mm-hmm. And then I try to do the cardios and everything like on the off days. And then the eating, I feel like I do decent, but I know I don't need enough protein. Like, that's the thing. I need to be better at like getting enough protein. Like, that is my struggle.
2: Over the weekend, you had went to a concert, and I'm sure you didn't drink water, right? You had an alcohol beverage.
1: You had a seltzer.
2: Oh, okay.
0: I mean, the alcohol is for sure one of the biggest things.
2: Oh, for sure.
3: Oh, yeah.
2: That's where you start. Sugar, you start there.
3: It's tough. Diet's like 80% of it over, I mean, working out's important, but diet's, I mean, and that's the hardest thing to like.
0: The difference, I think, too, with your current situation, not in a mean way, you're older.
1: I know. That's
0: and so it sits
1: thing.
0: It sits longer. The things that you eat and drink, your body's holding on to it tougher.
1: Yeah. Well, so I even, since I had my daughter, I never even really bought like new clothes because I'm like, no, like I'm going to like lose weight. So then now I don't have a lot of clothes and then that gets frustrating. Mm-hmm. But I'm like, but I don't want to buy bigger clothes because I want to get, I guess,
0: if you buy bigger clothes, that's a step in the wrong direction.
1: Yes.
0: For sure. But
3: then you'll just be like, so this is my size.
1: This actually happened, I mean, on Easter. So this was like, you know, a few months ago. But I had nothing to wear because nothing fit. And then I started crying. And my husband was like, no. Don't Easter? Cry.
2: You were Humpty Dumpty.
1: Oh, my gosh.
2: Hey, but real talk. Online, these girls are what they look like. The only thing is they just get boosted. They just add on.
0: And who are you following online? That's true. Be clear. Like, are you looking at influencers and stuff? Or are you looking at women your age with the same amount of kids? And like, I mean, like, who are you comparing yourself to?
1: I think it's just in general. Like, even when you just watch, like, I don't know, like, Love Island. Or like,
0: it's 22 years old.
1: I know, but I'm saying it's tough to not compare yourself. And everybody's like boosted, as Nicasio would say. And I'm trying to do it the natural way. Because people are like, oh, have you done like peptides? Have you done this? But also, like, I want to try to do it the natural way, but it is hard when you see, like, when you hear
0: shortcuts.
1: Man,
0: don't pop that Ozempic pill and keep it moving. Serena Williams said it worked great.
1: But that's the point. I don't want to. I want to do it natural.
0: But why, though? If it's not working, I'm just saying, if it's
1: because
0: not working.
1: I don't want to put stuff into my body.
0: I hear like that you're saying that, but if you drink alcohol.
2: I feel like what Tino is like, if you're not consistent and like you are a little older, you're going to have to lock in because you're older. Like, you're 40, right? Something like around there?
0: 40.
1: We're basically the same age, so are you 40?
0: Nicasio keeps trolling. He's making a joke out of the whole thing.
2: No, it's real talk.
0: It's just like, I get you don't want to put anything in your body, but if that's the case, then you should not be drinking because you're putting something in your body that's a negative. It's like people weigh out different things. Like, they'll say, yeah. They'll be like, oh, but the alcohol is okay to put in my body because it's just for a good time to loosen up. Ah, but it's still toxic.
1: I'm not saying that it's not, but I don't know if that is what I want to do.
3: Stop drinking, you mean?
1: No, with all the other weight loss medication and pills. I'm trying to be vulnerable here with you, jerks.
2: Stop drinking.
0: let me see. We have Victoria on the line. She said she has some positive words for you. We'll talk to her next.
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0: All right, it's Tino Gochino Radio. Serena having a very vulnerable moment, telling us that she feels like she's comparing herself to people on social media. She wants her, you know, post-baby bod to kick back in, but it's been how long? You said a year and a half?
1: A year and a half.
0: Mm-hmm. And it's just, we're not there yet.
1: We're not.
0: So she's trying to not compare, but it's tough. I mean, you know how social media is. Victoria's on the line. What are your thoughts?
2: I feel that she strongly should not be comparing herself to social media. People show the best parts of what people want them to see and hide the struggle so that they, you know, can show the best parts and everyone likes that. So honestly, me personally, girl, go at your own pace. Stuff happens for reasons and that's just a storybook and how God has it in place.
1: Thank you. I know you're not supposed to compare yourself to social media. Like, I understand that. But, you know, it is hard because you see it everywhere. Even, I feel like, on shows and just everywhere. It's just perfect.
2: It's a perfect match.
3: You said that it was only on social media, but in real life, they look like this.
4: How long did it take to get there, though?
2: Sorry, that's my fiance. Like, how long did it take to get there? And also, how many filters do you have to use? Seen, but not in person, so
0: I don't know. I see a couple of these girls and I'm like,
5: oh my god.
2: That threw me off.
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0: Dating in 2026 sucks, and that's why I made a podcast to talk about it and vent with you guys. I had a listener reach out to share her dating horror story. I'm gonna read it to you. And we'll talk a little bit about it, but I don't want to give the whole thing away because I want you to listen to the damn podcast. So we'll talk about it next. It's crazy. It involves a married man.

it. I'm going to read you this DM that a listener sent me that she wanted me to kind of share my perspective on, which I do on this week's dating podcast, Laugh and Love. But I want to see what you guys think about it. So this is what she said. I thought I met the perfect guy. We talked for almost 3 weeks before going on our first date. He was funny, respectful, has a great job, and everything just seemed normal. He picked me up, took me to a really nice restaurant, and the date was going great. About halfway through

0: and her. Mm-hmm. So I told him if he needed to leave, I understood. He thanked me, he paid for the bill, and he drove me home. And he apologized the entire way. It felt genuine. The next morning, I got a message. Not from him. It was from his wife.
1: Wow.
0: Turns out there was no ex. She found my Instagram, sent me screenshots of their wedding photos from 6 months earlier.
1: Wow.
0: And told me she tracked his location to the restaurant because he told her he was working late. She wasn't calling because she was having a breakdown. She was calling because she knew he was on a date with me.
1: That's crazy.
2: Hey, shout out.
1: But I think that happens more often than not, because I had a friend too where she like... they met on Instagram, and I think they hung out a couple times and everything, and he like come to find out, yeah, like he had like a whole family, was like living still with his girlfriend, and they had kids. I'm like, how do you have like this double life almost?
3: What's wrong with it? And
4: what's
3: can you
4: wrong
3: get
4: with it?
3: Yeah, can you get in trouble for this? Are you breaking the law? I don't understand. Like,
4: it's not
1: the
4: illegal.
1: Laws of like relationships, yes.
3: Oh God. I don't understand. Like if you're willing to accept it, then why not go for it?
0: She's not willing to accept it. What do you mean?
1: He's lying.
3: I know, but it's just like...
0: It's not like this was an open thing and this was an agreement that they all had. This is him literally creeping.
4: 6 months ago, they got married.
3: Why can't people share?
0: I don't know. Listen, I share my thoughts, and they're a little more in-depth than Nicasio's. You can stream this week's podcast. It's called Laugh at Love, wherever you stream your favorite podcast. Literally just search for Tino Cochino Laugh at Love. Coming up next, this might be interesting to some of you. The world's first body count reset center is now open.
3: That's Ooh. Cap.
1: What do you mean?
0: Serena's like, where? Let's talk about it next.

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0: Somebody in this room might care. I'm not sure. Maybe. The world's first body count reset center has just opened in Brazil, and it starts at $1,000.
2: How does this work?
1: Yeah, I don't understand.
0: I guess, I don't know. You can show up and they cleanse you.
2: Oh, like baptizing them.
0: No, it's actually a scam.
2: Oh, wow.
0: But here's the thing. It was an actual, like, I mean, AI makes some of the worst flyers, but some of the best ones if you know how to use your prompts. And so there was this flyer that was created, and it was promising basically a fresh start. You know, some people are going to believe this. They're like, oh my God, I can cleanse myself from my past and my exes and start over and be like a reborn virgin or born again, right?
1: Yeah.
0: And so they flew to Brazil. They paid the money. They did the whole thing and found out that it was all made up. It's not even real. It's not a real business. It's not a real service. It's not anything.
1: So like, and they paid and they showed up to like, nothing. An empty warehouse?
0: So nothing, yeah. They got scammed. They got a money.
3: Free trip to Brazil.
0: And it even had like imaginary 5-star reviews and like all kinds of stuff.
3: Oh my God.
1: That's crazy. But is it also, worth it? That's what I was going to say. Like, I mean, what are you like, what is it? Resetting, I guess. Like, because you did what you did. I mean, you don't have to like dwell on it, like, because everyone has a past, but.
0: The comments are wild. At Ellie Basher said, celibacy for 2.5 years will also make you feel like you had a reset. I'm basically a virgin.
3: Oh, dang. 2.5 years.
0: Psych with She said, does it come with a it never happened certificate?
1: That's funny.
0: Leo Roberts said, it's detoxing. That's good. Tino Cuccino Radio. People that are feeling just burnt out and kind of ugh are joining in a new club, and we're gonna talk all about it next.
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0: I feel like there's a ton of people that just feel burnt out. Just the world and everything right now. It's a bit much sometimes.
1: Mm-hmm.
0: There's, I guess, burnt out people like joining in this new club or a group or something. I saw like a quick headline about it. Serena's got the story.
1: Yeah, it's a club rest stop where people meet up at like the park or something, and they just have one goal, and it's to do nothing. So they just lay on their blankets, they meditate, maybe listen to sound baths. But yeah, it's just so they could
2: sound baths.
1: Yes, it's like where they have like that little
0: sound bath mat.
2: Is that the little bowl? Where
1: yes.
2: They
1: uh-huh.
2: Thing?
0: Mm-hmm. It's so peaceful. It is relaxing, but
2: really,
3: what kind of hippie stuff is it?
2: That's hippie. Yeah.
1: Well, they're saying it's so people can disconnect from the hustle culture. And if you're paying, or you know, like I don't know if they're paying, but if you are going to a place and that is the goal, like maybe that's the only way you can rest.
2: Intention.
1: Yeah.
0: Everyone just wants to be part of something now. That's why there's like all these run clubs and all these different things. It's like, I got a friend that's in a run club that has never ran a day in his life. And I'm just like, bro, what are you doing?
2: Will they join it so he would start running?
0: I get that it's a community, but it's a run club. Go anywhere else. Oh, wow. You have to run at some point, don't you?
1: Yeah, but maybe eventually he's going to.
0: It's been like months. Serena, I think he's gained weight.
2: This is the speed walking club.
3: Serena, are you saying that Tino's judging these people?
0: No, I'm not judging. Well, yeah, I guess I am. No, that's fine. Yeah, I am. Yeah, and what? Yeah, if you're going to be a part of a run club and you don't run, why do you go to the run club?
3: Yeah. And it's just like book clubs, too. Like, who's going to these things?
0: People that want to read books.
1: Yeah.
0: I understand that, but I feel the same way. If you join a book club and you don't read the damn books, then why are you in the book club?
2: My wife is in a book club, but she only listens to audiobooks. Is she allowed to be in that?
3: Doesn't
2: book
3: count.
0: Club? She needs to say she's part of an audiobook club.
2: Yeah, but everybody else reads in the club. She's only one that listens to
1: I've read that it does the same exact thing to your brain when you listen to the audiobooks.
2: That's cap.
1: I don't know.
2: No way. There's no way.
0: It's not like you're judging your wife.
2: I am judging my wife. I tell her all the time. Don't call it a book club. It's a wine club. You guys just get together and drink.
3: Wait, they drink? Oh, wow. Well, that's what it is.
2: Yeah.
0: Well, I feel like that's the run clubs, too. Like, they all like to like go run and
3: after
0: do this.
3: And
0: then after they all go eat or do something stupid or drink. And it's like, well, doesn't that defeat the purpose of everything you just did?
3: What are we doing, guys?
0: I don't know. That's the thing. What are we doing?
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0: game that everybody wins. Yep. It's called Are You Smarter Than Ocasio? We literally got tickets for everything, man. You can get like hooked up with whatever you want, honestly. But you got to play. That's the thing. We even give you multiple choice answers, so listen carefully. This is going to be the question today.
1: Which artist recorded the McDonald's I'm Loving It jingle in 2003, which is still used globally today? Is it A, Justin Timberlake, B, Michael Jackson, or C, Ying Yang Twins?
0: We have Mark on the line, and he wants to play, so we'll do it next.

0: It's hot.
1: 99.5.
0: Are you smarter than Ocasio, baby? Let's play the game. Let's hopefully yeah. Mark will get hooked up. This is Mark, right?
2: Yes, sir.
0: All right, bro. So this is easy. Ocasio will give you a question. He's got three multiple choice answers. You just take your best guess, and you'll probably get it right because everybody does. And we'll get you hooked up, okay?
2: All right, sounds good.
3: Which artist recorded the McDonald's I'm Loving It jingle in 2003, which is still used globally today? Is it A, Justin Timberlake, B, Michael Jackson, or C, Ying Yang Twins?
2: I'm about to go with A.
3: Oh, he got it.
0: There it is. There it is. Did, at any point, did you consider the Ying Yang Twins?
2: Never. I thought about Michael Jackson, but never Ying Yang Twins.
0: There you go. We'll get you hooked up, man. How's your day going? You good?
2: Oh, yeah, definitely. I'm doing good. Thank you guys for hooking me up. Appreciate it.
0: Rapper Lil Wayne says he would only do a versus battle against himself because he wouldn't want to embarrass nobody. 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We'll talk about it next.

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0: If you've ever wondered, damn, I wonder what it's like to date Drake. Well, one of his exes spoke all about it.
2: Yeah. Did you and Drake ever hook up?
3: I'm going to take that as a yes.
2: Yeah. I mean, we did.
3: Okay.
2: And he's great.
3: Yeah. Would you ever, are you guys still friends or?
2: I haven't spoken to him in a minute. Mm-hmm. I don't really like to speak to a lot of my prior flings or or men that I've dated in my past. Like once you lose me, I'm gone.
3: So he lost you.
2: He did indeed.
3: What did he do? Give us the tea.
2: Oh my goodness.
3: I gotta hear this.
2: I'm like, what didn't he do?
3: I mean, he's Drake, you know? He doesn't strike me as a man that can have a solid relationship, you know, because he's Drake.
2: And he's also just so talented and so busy in what he does and lives he lives such a big, fulfilled, busy life.
0: It's crazy because first she made it sound like he lost her, but then she, I feel like that was clickbait because then she just said he's nothing but a good guy and she completely understands because he's so busy. So it's why do the clickbaity stuff?
1: Yeah. You didn't play the whole clip because then she said that even though everything was great, he did scare her when things went wrong because he would text her I'm going to have bitches fold you up and stuff.
0: Oh my God. Yeah.
1: Well, so she's that was scary. But she did say it. But I do think that he's grown and I've grown from that situation.
4: Well, in order for him to say that, I wonder what she did because she had to do something crazy.
1: She said it was a miscommunication.
4: I feel like when you date Drake, all your problems just go away.
5: So when you envision yourself dating Drake, what's a normal date with Drake look like for you two, you and Drake?
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0: Celebrity gossip, baby. There's always something happening, and we love to talk about all of it. Yeah. We do it inside Tea Time, and that's coming up next. And today we're talking about what?
1: The fiance of boxer David Benavidez called off their wedding in a very public way.
4: What happened?
0: Oh, man.

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0: So the wife of boxer David Benavidez recently called off their engagement, and apparently it was in a very public way. Serena's got the information. It is tea time. It is Tino Cochino Radio. Spill the tea, girl.
1: So she posted this long message on Instagram, which I saw, and now it's been deleted, but she posted, "With an incredibly heavy heart, I have made the painful decision to call off my wedding. This is not the ending I prayed for. I love David with my whole heart. I believe that if God could transform any heart, he could transform David's heart." And then she also explained that the decision came because of his ongoing personal struggles that affected the relationship, adding, "I have spent years trying to protect him, defend him, and carry burdens that were never mine to carry."
0: Bring harm to the wife. She's probably doing the best thing she thinks she can do for herself and the kids.
2: But why wait until now? Like, if it's been happening,
3: she's probably been trying to help him. And at some point, the help becomes enabling. So you got to remove yourself for all parties involved, including him.
1: And hopefully, like, if he, you know, him by losing his family in a sense, maybe this opens up his eyes to get the help that he does need.
0: Right. You have to hit rock bottom and actually want

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1: DC's number one hit music station.
0: Okay, so which is a bigger red flag? Someone who replies to a text immediately or a super late texter?
1: I would say late texter.
0: Matt?
2: I'd say early. Clingy.
3: Why? I like that.
2: Why someone you're dating?
3: I like that.
0: I wonder if I text you and I know you have your phone there, I want a fast response because I'm going to give it to you too.
2: But doesn't that worry you that, like, what else do you have going on in your life? Is it like how?
0: No, because we all live by our phones 24/7. We're all by them.
2: Not me.
0: let's listen.
4: I'm a text back immediately guy. But what I've learned is that people don't love and respect you when you text right back, which you should. Like, I be out here trying to date you. I am running a city. I'm running a business. I'm running a nonprofit. I'm in the gym. I got two dogs that I love that I barely know where they are, and I still will text you right back.
0: I agree 1,000%.
3: It's crazy because you can't win. So say if you're dating someone, the girl's like, "Oh, you text back way too fast," or if you know, "Oh, you took too long to text back." It's like you can't win.
0: My thing is, you just pay attention to it, and they're gonna show you who. Don't waste time. If you text them back and they're like, "Oh, you text too fast," okay, you're the wrong one for me. Because I'm not going to slow down the way I operate because you feel like it's a red flag.
2: Stay true to yourself.
1: It's like, when do you want me to text you then?
0: Exactly.
3: I don't text. I just call them.
0: I don't believe that.
3: I'd rather hear her voice.
0: You told me before that Serena will text you on the side sometimes talking about work stuff. Do you call her to respond or do you text?
3: I call her. So that way she can hear like every inflection of my voice.
1: Yeah, it's mad when I don't answer.
3: Yeah.
2: It calls you like 4 times if you don't answer, right?
3: Mm-hmm. Well, because the thing is, when she calls me, she expects me to drop everything at home. And which I do. Because I, you know, whoever calls me, I give them my full attention. My full gratitude.
1: That's not true. I don't care if you don't answer. I just move on with my day.
3: Oh, okay.
0: How often do you guys call each other?
3: Yeah. Well, she calls me all the time, like, just to, like, you know, just to see what I'm doing and stuff like that. And there's a concert coming up. She'll be like, hey, no, like,
1: you want to... He gets mad if he doesn't get a phone call from me.
3: Oh, wow.
0: What do you call her for? Or why do you want her to call
3: Just
0: you?
3: Another woman's perspective. Like, sometimes I just, you know, just life and stuff like that. Like, I, you know, me and her are both born in August. I like her perspective. And, you know, I don't know. Just plant the seed.
2: Something's missing here.
1: We're planning our birthdays together. Just kidding. Oh, damn.
0: Are you kidding or not?
1: No, it was a joke.
3: You had to let the cat out the bag.
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0: So on this week's Is Anyone Listening podcast, I sat down with Felipe Esparzan. We talked about a lot. 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
2: I have a bunch of podcasts going on right now. I got my dating podcast, Laugh and Love, which I have so much fun doing because we're just trashing on dating in 2026. But the Is Anyone Listening podcast is fun because I get to sit down with cool people and have conversations. Last week, sat down with Tisha Campbell, a.k.a. Gina from Martin.
3: Yeah.
2: And we had an awesome conversation. That was fun. And this week, chopped it up via Zoom with Felipe Esparza. It's so funny. I remember the first time I heard about him was a TV show on NBC called Last Comic Standing.
3: Yes, I remember that.
2: And he was on there. And I remember my grandma and I used to watch that. It was one of our favorite shows. And he was one of my favorites. And so to now talk to him about it and get a full recap, it was crazy. And he was talking about how, like, at that point, he didn't have a car, so he was literally riding a bike to the auditions.
3: Oh, my God.
2: And then someone shot at him and stole his bike.
1: Oh, my gosh.
3: Wow. I shouldn't have laughed.
2: It's crazy. I know. Why did Matt laugh at that?
4: Yeah. Is he back riding the bike now?
2: No.
4: Oh. What's he doing?
2: He's rich now.
4: Oh.
2: Yeah.
3: He has a car.
4: That's good.
2: Nick's acting like he doesn't know. he's on tour just killing it, man. And he's in the podcast game doing his thing. But we had a really cool conversation, man. So if you just like positive energy and laughter and good vibes, check out this week's episode. The podcast is called Is Anyone Listening? And wherever you stream your favorite podcast, just search Tino Cochino and you'll find it. We're getting out of here for today. But thanks for hanging out, man. We'll talk to you guys tomorrow.
3: Yeah.
2: Bueno. Bye.

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0: All right, so listen, the iHeartRadio Top 5 Countdown, man. It's in full effect right here, right now on Tino Cochino Radio. And it's voted by you 100%. All you got to do when you hear your favorite song, hit a thumbs up. And that's it. Your work is done. We'll tally them up and count them down. So top two of the day up next. Don't move.
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3: 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That's all that matters. 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
0: Numero dos is what you just heard. We're getting into the biggest song of the day, voted by you and that iHeartRadio app, man. Thumbs up, tallied up, and here we go. Number one, let's get it.

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0: Serena and Ocasio already knew about this. I just heard about it. Bacon, sausages, hot dogs, and ham are all officially classified in the same cancer risk as cigarettes.
1: I know, it's scary.
2: Yeah.
0: Bro, I never heard about this. It's nuts. This is legit. It's all according to the World Health Organization. They say that evidence shows an association between frequent consumption of these foods and an increased risk of colorectal cancer.
1: That's scary.
2: And this is the pork, right? This is the
0: sausages, processed meats, processed ham, and salami. These are all included in group one of the worst meats for you to consume.
1: It scares me too because my son loves hot dogs. So I'm like, I'm gonna have to. No, you can't
0: you
1: eat that.
0: You got a Glizzy King?
2: Just get all beef.
0: That's what I think too, right?
2: Yeah.
0: That's gotta be the difference because the normal hot dogs are all the chicken and pork and all the throwaway.
2: Yeah, a combination of all.
0: It's like the bologna. Like, oh man. I used to like fried bologna as a kid with mustard. Oh man.
1: I do love some bologna though.
0: I have a friend that just went to jail for a few days and he said all they gave him was bologna sandwiches. He's like, and it wasn't even good bologna. He's like, because I like bologna. He's like, it was the worst
2: super processed
0: bologna you could ever think of. He's like, I never want bologna again. It was so bad. I don't know, man. It that's so crazy to think just in comparison to cigarettes, bro. They're so bad for you.
2: Yeah.
0: It's like ham is?
1: I don't know. It still says all beef hot dogs are bad for your health.
2: Yeah, but they're not cancer, though. Cancer risk.
1: Okay, Dr. Phil.
2: Serena, okay.
1: Whoever.
2: It sounds like you want glizzies. Eat all the glizzies.
3: Cochino Radio.
1: Yeah.
0: There's a man being criticized online for carrying his dog instead of his child.
2: Oh, what a simp.
0: No. I agree with the man in this. We're going to talk about it next.

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1: DC's number one hit music station.
0: There's this man that's going viral, and he's being criticized because he's carrying his dog and not his child. And people are like, oh my God, how dare you do such a thing? You have an actual kid, but you're treating your animal like the child. Yeah. And the man responded, and his response was very simple. He said, my child has shoes.
1: Mm-hmm.
0: They're walking outside. They're on the pavement. His kid looks maybe, I don't know, 2 years old, 3 years old. He's holding his hand. He's got his shoes on. They're walking. It's all good. And he's holding his pit bull puppy up because obviously the floor is hot and it burns their paws. And he's going to hold him up. What's wrong? I don't understand what's wrong with this.
2: Why is a dog out in the first place if he doesn't have shoes?
0: Well, not all dogs have shoes, Nicasio.
2: So then leave him at home. What are we doing?
1: Let
2: him
1: get air.
2: Like, if he was a real dog owner, he would go that extra mile to get the shoes.
1: He did go the extra mile. He's carrying his dog.
2: Leave your dog at home.
0: Why do you hate animals?
2: People, I don't hate them. I just think
0: people that hate animals are weird. Like, there's something inside of you.
2: I just think, like, something inside of this guy. He's carrying the dog instead of the kid.
0: Because the kid can walk. He has two legs and two feet and shoes.
2: What if the kid runs in front of a car? He can't do nothing.
1: He's holding his hand.
2: And it's probably a mutt.
0: You're just saying anything right now to prove some point that there's not. I don't understand. You're on the guy's side, right?
1: Yes, because you've seen like the videos where like the paws, like literally like the padding, like burns off their paws.
2: No,
1: and
2: I
1: I'm
2: get
1: sure
2: it.
1: If he was walking the dog and holding his kid, then people.

0: God, take him down.
1: If you knew this was going to happen, you would not even brought him out. You would have just kept him home.
0: What if their car broke down somewhere?
1: Okay, so now you're throwing things into the story.
0: You've been throwing things into the story.
1: No. I just feel like if you're going to be a dog owner, be a dog owner.
2: He is. He's walking his dog. It's
1: like Tino, you put diapers on your dog, and that's great. Like, that's good. That means you're a good dog owner. Serena, I can't say the same.
0: My dog is getting insulin, and he has all these medications. I am a great dog mom.
1: You fed him processed bologna.
0: No, Cassio, I didn't.
2: Gonna need some insulin soon.
0: You're eating processed bologna.
1: No, I'm not. That's Cap.
2: You can tell a lot about a person by what they do after they hurt you. Let's talk more about it next.

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0: You can tell a lot about a person by what they do after they hurt you. Now, according to this, via mental aspect, it says some apologize, some reflect, some change, and some will rewrite the entire story in their head just to avoid feeling guilty. Suddenly, your reaction becomes the problem instead of their behavior. Because accepting responsibility requires something many people struggle with. Ego surrender. Ooh.
1: Yeah. That's good.
0: Easier to create a new version of events than to face the discomfort of being wrong. Pay attention to what happens after the mistake. That's where character reveals itself. Not during the conflict, it's after it. Anyone can make a mistake, but accountability is what separates emotional maturity from emotional avoidance. If you're not following us, you're probably never going to see us again. If you are, then congratulations. You're growing every day. So stupid. Those are good points, though, I think, right?
1: That was great. And I was actually going to say before you mentioned it, like, that sounds like maturity, to be able to recognize when you are wrong and when you are the one that needs to apologize.
2: Do we have a lot of time? Because I have a story.
3: Go ahead.
2: So yesterday, me and my girl were out, right? And she knows how much I hate stopping. Because, you know, there's people that have, like, the spin wheels. Spin the wheel and you can win $75 or you can win Disney tickets. Mm-hmm. But you also got to go tour this. It's like a timeshare thing. And it's like, I don't like those. And she knows how much I don't like them. She stopped because she's seeing, like, you know, $100 on there. We'll give you $100 and, you know, Disney tickets. And then we'll also give you a gift card to a restaurant. Mm-hmm. It's like, okay, cool. So she's like, let's go. We should go try it out. We'll go see. And I'm like, okay, cool. Let's go see. Bro, we were there for 30 minutes. And by the end of the whole thing, I was like, I'm sorry. I don't have an hour and a half to spare you. And she's like, okay. She's like, okay, well, I can't get paid today. Oh, bro, I was so mad at my girl. I crashed out on her. I didn't talk to her the whole night.
1: Well, I feel like that's a little drastic.
2: Why?
1: Because I didn't hurt your feelings. Like, she didn't hurt you.
2: But she knew how much I hated it. And I'm just like, yo. And now the person's got all my information.
1: I'm sure she doesn't love you liking other girls' photos on IG either.
2: What does that have to do? Whoa!
3: Who hurt you, man?
2: Serena.
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1: This year, America turns 250 years old. And while we celebrate the country we love, Navy Federal Credit Union asked the people who helped protect it one simple question. 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
1: Here's Rose with three things you need to know.
2: These are all the biggest stories to start your day. Rose, what's going on?
3: Rockville City has voted to ban algorithm pricing under the landlord-tenant code. That makes Rockville the first Maryland city to do so. So the changes will take effect January 1st. Algorithm pricing involves technology and software that uses an algorithm to collect public and private data for clients. The information is used by landlords to determine rental charges and lease changes and analyze data like competitor rates. The PG County Council is pausing data center development for 2 years. The council joined Frederick and Montgomery counties in passing a data center moratorium yesterday. Council members said they are working on new regulations for the data center industry and that the moratorium would end once those rules are in place. And the Great American State Fair continues to draw visitors from across the country to the National Mall as part of the nation's 250th anniversary celebration. If you haven't checked it out, there's a bunch of exhibits from all 50 states, territories. There's live entertainment, food, interactive displays. It is a 16-day event and it runs through July 10th. I'm Rose. Those are the three things you need to know for your day on Hot 99.5.
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2: Honestly, this is what the Catholic Church, as a Catholic, I can say, what we need is a rebrand. 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
2: 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The Fred Show's on. Good morning, Kaylin.
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2: Showbiz Shelley, $1,350 in the showdown in a little bit. Beater in five questions. Listen to all the entertainment reports. Get the answers. And that money is yours. We'll get to Waiting by the Phone game show Wednesday and more on the way. It's Wednesday, guys. It's the Fred Show. We're halfway there somehow.
4: Oh.
2: It's nice to start on a Tuesday, though. I like Mondays off. You know how I feel about Mondays off.
4: Yeah, I like that.
2: Yeah, let's make that a thing in our next contract, whenever that is. Or maybe we'll just start doing it because the company doesn't tell us anything, so maybe we'll just...
4: Yeah, we're not going to tell them anything.
2: Right, let's do it. Let's make our own rules now. It's the Fred Show. We're on the radio. We're on the IR.

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1: Leah, good morning. Welcome to the program. How are you?
2: I'm good, thanks. Thanks for having me.
1: You know, it's our pleasure. Well, usually it's our pleasure, but we'll see what happens here. So you went out with a guy named Alex. How did you meet? Tell us about any dates you've been on and then where things are now.
2: Okay, so we met on Bumble, and we went out once. We went and had drinks, and that's it.
1: That's it?
2: Yeah.
1: That's the whole story.
2: We had a really good time.
1: Oh,
2: yeah,
1: okay.
2: I mean, we had a really good time on the date, and I don't understand. Like, it was weird. Like, I just don't get why I haven't heard from him.
1: Because, like, if you went out and had drinks, didn't speak, and then left, and I can probably tell you why.
3: Right.
1: You know, it didn't work out. So I need a little more details. So you had a good conversation, good chemistry. Yeah, you know, how many drinks did you have?
2: I had 2 drinks.
1: Okay, because that matters. Because if it's a 2-drink minimum for an okay to good date. If for some reason there was only 1 date, I could tell you, or 1 drink rather, I can tell you that's the problem right there. If someone ever has 1 drink with you and leaves, then there's no, it's over, it's done. There's no point even investigating.
2: Well, I felt like we really hit it off. Like, we had good chemistry. He's super cute. Like, he was very funny. We never ran out of things to talk about. Yeah, it was a good time. Like, it was a solid first date.
1: It all sounds promising.
3: Right. It always does.
1: It does, doesn't it? But let's, I'm going to have an open mind about this. Leah, let's play a song. Come back in a couple of minutes. We'll call Alex. You'll be on the phone at the same time. We're going to ask some questions. At some point, you're welcome to jump in on the call. And the hope, as always, is that we can set you up on a second date and pay for it. Sound good?
2: Sounds good.
1: Let's see what happens next. Part 2 of Waiting by the Phone after this song on The Fred Show.

0: Good morning. It's the Fred Show, part two of Waiting by the Phone. Hey, Leah.
1: Yeah.
0: All right. Let's call Alex. You guys, you met on Bumble, the dating app. You went on one date. You had some drinks. You describe it as a really good date, except you haven't heard from this dude since then. And it's bugging you, as it would most people. And you want to know why.
1: Yes.
0: Okay. Let's call him now. Good luck.
2: Thanks. Hello?
0: Hi, is this Alex?
2: Yeah.
0: Alex, hi, good morning. It's Fred calling from the Fred Show, the morning radio show. And I have to tell you that we are on the radio right now, and I would need your permission to continue with the call. Can we chat for just a second? Would you mind? You can hang up anytime.
2: Oh, yeah. Cool. All right.
0: I mean, his voice, like, he got a little excited, but I don't. We'll see. We'll see in a second here. We're calling on behalf of a woman named Leah, who you met on Bumble and you recently had drinks with. Do you remember Leah?
2: Oh, yeah.
0: And there it is.
2: Yeah, I remember Leah.
0: There it is. The range of emotions that we go through in the first 30 seconds. What happened with this woman, Alex? Because we talked to her, and she had nice things to say about you and the date, felt there was chemistry and was excited about you, and was hoping to hear from you again to plan another date, but then she hasn't. So are you ghosting her? It would look like. Why?
2: I mean, she's nice, but guys.
3: Yeah.
2: She's a theater girl.
0: Okay.
2: Like full on all the time. I mean,
3: oh boy.
2: Okay.
0: What is
2: when
0: she like?
2: I matched with her.
0: She's like reciting lines from Beauty and the Beast or something. Like what? Like I don't, what does that mean? I mean, I think I know what that means, but what does it mean?
2: Okay. Well, it means that like, I mean, well, tell you what it isn't. It isn't that she used to do theater or anything. Like liking theater is fine. It's that she's got like constant theater kid energy. All she talked about the whole night were like Broadway shows that I have never seen, and like her improv troupe, and like I don't know any of that. I'm a sports guy.
0: Her improv troupe. Okay, all right. She's an improv artist. I like it. And so okay, so you don't have anything in common, is what you're saying?
2: No.
0: Okay.
2: I mean, like I thought she was hot and I was excited, but there was not that connection.
0: Now, sometimes with theater people, you know, there can be a little bit of over dramatization. You know, things can be a little dramatic, a little over the top, you know, with the emotions and the range of emotions and the communication. I've experienced this before. Was there some of that too, or was it simply that she wanted to talk about things that you didn't know anything about?
2: Oh, no, she's got that constant, like, always has to perform energy about her. Like,
0: okay. It's like pick me type stuff.
2: It's like what?
0: It's like pick me type stuff. Like me, center of attention. Like, look at me.
2: Yeah, I mean, I could see that. It really is like she's always ready to step into a spotlight, you know?
0: Okay.
2: Like,
0: well,
2: okay. She did.
0: Oh, yeah,
2: she
0: go ahead.
2: Just karaoke. Oh, yeah?
3: Wait a minute.
0: She just, okay, karaoke. Well, what does that have to do with it? I mean.
2: Yeah. Well, I mean, like, I thought that was a fun idea, too, but I realized that, like, no, this was obviously just so she could perform show tunes. For an hour.
0: Oh, so so you don't want to karaoke doing show tunes. Like, that's not okay. No. Let me bring here to perform is Leah. Leah's here. I forgot to mention that. I always forget that part. So, is this true? I mean, are you, are you a little bit obsessed with the theater and the improv stuff? And maybe there wasn't a whole, you know, range of topics discussed?
1: Okay, this is totally ridiculous. You asked me what I was into. Like, we went back and forth about the things we're into, and now you just, like, decided because you don't have the same interests as me, like, there's something wrong with me? Like, that's insane. I just can't believe this is the reason. Like, you asked me what I was into.
0: I mean,
1: you can't, like, then be like, oh, she talked about theater. Like, you asked me. I had to listen to you talk about sports. Like, I don't care about sports, but, like, we don't have to like the same things. That's ridiculous.
2: Okay. I don't think I can give you the energy, like all the attention that you require. I can't provide that.
1: This is ridiculous.
0: I don't know. I mean, you haven't seemed too over the top yet. I mean, it's like, oh my goodness. You know, it's nothing like that. It's just, I don't know. She likes
1: not,
0: theater.
1: I'm like a normal human. Like, I don't understand. Like, I feel like you're like, creating this person that doesn't exist. Like, I'm just a person, and you asked me what I was into, so I talked about Broadway because I'm into Broadway shows, and I talked about
3: my
1: improv.
3: Did you perform at karaoke?
0: Alex, she could break down in tears if she wanted to right now. She's not doing it. She has that ability as a performer.
2: I mean, I'm prepared for it.
1: I just, like, can't believe, like, just because you feel threatened because you don't know, like, basic stuff that, like, everyone should know, like, you don't know who Stephen Sondheim is. Like, that's embarrassing for you, not me. Okay?
2: I've never needed to. It's come up literally never once.
1: Well, it just did. And I don't see what the big deal is. Like, it's not like we have to talk about it all the time. I just, like, can't believe you'd be so close-minded.
0: Okay, but to Kaylin's point, did you pick the karaoke so that you could be the center of attention? Like, is that why you picked that activity? Because you wanted to show off?
1: No, I picked it because I think karaoke's really fun, and I go and do it with my friends.
3: Did you do show tunes, though?
0: With your improv troupe?
3: For the rest of the bar.
0: Does the troupe go sometimes, or no? It's okay. Just you.
1: I don't think it's fair, just because I suggested Summer Lovin' as, like, a duet. What other duets are there?
0: You would lose me right there. Yeah, you would lose me right there if we were doing Summer Lovin'.
3: There's a lot of duets together with, like, a feature of an artist on a song.
0: Oh, boy. All right. So this woman is into something that you are not. Alex, you don't see a world where you could provide her with the focus that you believe that she requires. And you also don't know anything about her interests. So it's just not a match.
2: Yeah, I just don't have it in me.
1: Well, you know what? Joke's on you, because a guy from my improv troupe just asked me out. So, like, it's your loss anyway.
0: Yeah, I hear you're not supposed to date within the improv troupe. I hear that's not a good idea. Because, you know what? Hey, what happens? You have to find a new troupe if things don't work out. Okay.
1: Whatever.
0: She doesn't think that's funny. All right. I think it's kind of serious, but I might not do that. You know, what if you guys, you might go to SNL together. I mean, this could be terrible if it falls apart.
1: If we went to SNL together, that would be amazing, and that sounds really romantic, so.
0: Okay. All right. Well, look, Alex, thank you for answering and for your time, and Leah, best of luck to you with the new guy.
1: Thank you.
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1: There is a fallen tree that's blocking the right lane on BW Parkway southbound between 198 and Patuxent River Bridge. DC 295 southbound is stop and go between Burroughs Avenue and East Capitol Street. In PG County, the northbound BW Parkway off-ramp to the outer loop is closed because of an accident, so use an alternate route there. Inner loop is slow between the local lane split and 295. And 270 southbound is slow between 80 and the truck scales. I'm Rose, and that's your traffic on Hot 99.5.
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1: Yeah. Last year's Oasis reunion felt pretty genuinely impossible to get tickets to. I mean, I know that I tried. I could not. Insufficient funds is what it said. But thankfully, there, of course, was a camera crew to capture it all. The documentary Don't Look Back in Anger just released its first trailer with the documentary promising rehearsal footage behind the scenes from the tour. And this is the big headline. The Gallagher brothers, absolutely, they're sitting in the same space doing a joint interview for the first time together in over 25 years. And if you guys don't know, they have a very, they are related, but they have a very checkered, they cannot get along. Even if the money is plentiful, they could not get along even to make some money. So that's a big deal for them. Stephen Knight, he created Peaky Blinders. He was involved. He says the documentary will capture not just the story of the band, but the fans whose lives were shaped by the music too. It's coming to IMAX in theaters in September, and then it will land on Hulu and Disney Plus later this year, which is, I like this new trend because going to concerts these days is pretty impossible. So at least you can watch it from home and I can pause it when I have to pee and I don't have to miss anything. So
2: you don't have to wear a diaper like in a Noah Kahan show.
1: Oh my gosh. I love him so much. Like he's just like, can you guys not do that? Because it gets really smelly up here.
2: Oh my God.
1: Yeah. Worldwide, making it the highest grossing film ever with a budget under $1 million before adjusting, of course, for inflation. The only other movie to ever pull that off was Bruce Lee's Enter the Dragon back in 1973. It also beats out other legendary low budget hits like Paranormal Activity and The Blair Witch Project, which I had to go to the bathroom and get sick because I was so dizzy from The Blair Witch Project.

0: horror movies like Backrooms as proof that these young filmmakers and audience, many raised on YouTube, are becoming a super big force in Hollywood. It's currently overall the 7th highest grossing film of the year, beating out The Mandalorian and Grogu and Scream 7. And I don't even know what it's about, but I have to go see it now because that's pretty crazy. In other movie news, does anyone else care about like Greek mythology like I do?
1: Yes. You think about it all the time. Yes, girl. I got them. Wow. What they wear, the togas? I got one on right now.
0: Yeah. We're having a frat toga party in here.
2: Yeah, I wear a diaper and you wear a toga. And yes. People, for some reason, think that we're kind of a strange group. But I had no idea that you had a fascination with Greek. What would you say is your favorite Greek god?
1: All I think about, Jason Brown.
3: I'm so Greek.
2: Yeah. Often overlooked. Not enough people are talking about the Greek god of Jason.
0: Right. Yeah. And what would you be the Greek god of? Because they all control something. Like the water.
3: Just being...
1: of schedules.
0: Of the calendar invite.
1: Right, concert tickets.
2: No, you were the Greek god of the calendar invite. So you would have to be something else then.
0: I know. Y'all need them though. But yeah, so I had to read the Odyssey in school. I guess I don't know if anyone else, you did too?
2: Oh,
0: okay.
2: Yeah.
0: So,
2: I mean, I think I was supposed to. Don't ask me questions about it.
0: It was big, like the Cheesecake Factory menu. But Christopher Nolan's new retelling of Homer's The Odyssey just had its world premiere. And I mean, the fashion looked amazing. Zendaya did Greek situation, so cool. And people are like, the buzz about this movie, it's through the roof. They made this unusual choice to skip the typical influencer screenings, instead letting actual film critics and journalists get first crack at it, which is quite a thought. A move that seems to have paid off, because once the social chatter started, people were using words like flawless, perfection started popping up everywhere. One critic called it a natural follow-up to Oppenheimer in terms of just how good Christopher Nolan is. And we don't know full reviews, but we do know it's getting buzz, of course, for awards and everything like that. So if you are a nerd like me and you're excited for that, or you had to read it in school, it's supposed to be really good. I mean, he made Dark Knight. Like, he's amazing. So it'll be good. If you want to catch up on anything you missed from our show, you can always do that. Fred Show Radio on the iHeart app. Also, we are everywhere. Fred Show Radio, YouTube, Twitch, Instagram, Threads, The Fred Show, TikTok, YouTube.
1: Yes.
0: Did I say that? I did.
2: Yeah, you're into Greek gods. I'm into saints.
0: Oh, okay.
2: My trip to Poland a couple of months ago. Many of you may know, I've been adopted by the Polish people. And Paulina knows this. Paulina's Polish.
4: My grandma adopted you.
2: Yeah. No, your Babshka?
4: She called me Babshka.
2: Well, she's my Babshka now, too. Ours. Yeah. Yeah. When I was there, though, I learned about and I'm a Catholic. I grew up Catholic. I learned about a new saint. And if there's a saint that speaks to me, it's this one. And I had no idea. And I saw the little shrine to this saint in Warsaw, Poland. The Catholic saint most often called the last resort saint is Saint Jude Thaddeus, known as Jude the Apostle or Thaddeus. He is the patron saint of desperate causes, lost causes, impossible situations, and those who have been told to give up.
0: No, it is certainly not that.
2: The altar boy in the room just stood up. Yes,
0: sorry.
2: Absolutely not.
0: I love that Gaga song.
2: Saint Jude Thaddeus.
0: Oh, excuse me.
2: I didn't know. I knew about Saint Christopher, the patron saint of travel. St. Anthony, if you lost something. We can go on and on about these crazy Catholic saints, but this one I didn't know about. And I felt, is there a saint that speaks to me more than the saint of lost causes and desperate causes?
3: Right, my guy.
2: This guy right here. Uh-huh. But I actually know a woman who says that she prayed, she was told she could never have a child. Whoa. Prayed to him at this particular place where I was standing and had a kid.
0: Wow.
2: And they said, you gotta go talk to Saint Thaddeus, Jude Thaddeus, and maybe things will change. And they did. This woman was told you cannot have children, and she had a child.
0: Wow. Write that down.
2: Wow. Awesome. Yeah. So yeah, and I have a little prayer card in my house from that place. I look at it now every day, because you want to talk about lost cause over here. This guy. This guy, right? And I bow to Saint Jude Thaddeus, he said. I do. Hope I'm saying it right. Fred Show's on. It's Wednesday. Good morning. Glad you're here.

0: cheat that everybody, it's a very elaborate process. Everyone comes in each day and they submit ideas into a big golden box. And then I go through each submission to the big golden box. Jason and I do one by one.
1: Yes.
0: It is certainly not a shared document that people just write whatever into. And in today's edition of What's on the Sheet for the Fred Show, from Paulina, I'm toothless officially. And it's so weird. I have a newfound respect for the toothless.
2: I really do. If I see somebody with a missing tooth, like I feel like I get it now. I understand you.
0: You get it now.
2: I get it now.
0: You didn't get toothlessness before, but
2: no.
0: now you're locked in on toothlessness.
2: No, just living without my tooth. I'm okay. Not used to it yet.
0: So you shared a couple of weeks ago that you. What is it? You had 19 cavities or something?
2: I think there's like six of them, but they said they had extracted two.
0: Jason, you had 11, right?
1: Yes. Was it more than that? I think I had 18.
0: Yeah. Okay, I'm sorry. I can't keep all these numbers right.
2: And it's Bella a lot of numbers.
1: Yeah, Bella had a bunch
2: you
1: of cavities.
2: Won.
1: We just have bad teeth.
0: Yeah, what is going... No. Not in this room. No, hold on. there's mental illness floating around there.
2: Right.
0: There's all kinds of things.
1: But some bad teeth in this room.
2: Oh, well, this side of the room, you know.
0: All the teeth are still there, right? And I use floss. They got this thing, Jason and Paulina, that it's like a little thin string, and you put it between each tooth.
1: Really?
0: You know, I guess it cleans out the Twizzlers that are wrapped around deep down in there somewhere. Okay, so they had to remove a tooth from your mouth.
2: Yes. So I was awake for that. They numb
0: you
2: up.
0: Which one, though? I mean, remember, people don't know what I'm talking about. I need you to explain.
2: Top right, I guess. Because
0: I can see all your teeth right now.
2: It's in the back. So
0: it wasn't an obvious one, right?
2: That would have been cool. I know. It'd be something. But no, it's all the way in the back, top right. It hurt. It all hurt. So I had an infection. So they were like, it's not worth saving. Just take it out. And I was like, and my mom was like fighting me on this. She's like, don't do it. I'll take it out. Because my mom's got all her teeth taken out. They're all fake implants.
0: Yeah, She brushes them. You're supposed to do it three times a day, it turns out.
2: Three times a day?
0: Yeah.
2: Two times a day?
0: No.
2: Now where'd you get three?
0: I think you're supposed to brush your teeth three times a day.
2: Yeah, no wonder I'm messing up.
1: After every meal.
2: Oh, no. This is a lot of work.
0: I think most people probably only do twice.
3: Yeah, okay. On a good day, I'll do three, but I'm going to admit that I don't always do three.
2: You guys are overachievers. I love it.
0: Well, I like to not experience what you are.
2: No, protect your teeth, King. Like, protect them. Because now I'm missing one.
0: Okay.
2: And I asked her to see it, too, when she extracted it, because I was curious. And she's like, can you handle it? Okay. Can I say, my doctor asked if she can keep my tooth for her sister who's in med school to be a dentist.
3: Oh, you're a medical marvel.
0: Wow, so now yes. They're studying you for science.
2: Yes, and I was like, I would love to contribute to that, but I wanted my tooth.
0: Your tooth was so bad that your own dentist wants to take it home?
2: Yes.
4: Science research.
2: For science purposes.
0: Oh my God.
2: You guys, yes.
3: And she's not following like the aftercare instructions, which you know ticks me off.
2: Yeah,
3: she's going to get a dry socket. It's very
1: Girl,
3: stressful.
1: No.
0: What is it?
2: With rules, it's hard for me.
0: Why do we have to reject convention? Like, it's for your own well-being. You're toothless, okay? You can become further toothless.
2: I could.
0: So what are you supposed to be doing that you're not with the big hole in your mouth now?
2: Well, they just said, like, don't eat spicy food for a couple days. Don't drink out of a straw. That's a big one.
0: So why have you been just pouring sriracha down your throat? I don't understand. You got this bottle of sriracha over there. You're just spraying it in your mouth all the time.
2: See, one thing about me is that I'm going to try to see how far I could push it before it gets bad.
0: I've known you. I've met you before.
2: We see each other.
0: So what are next steps for the big hole in your mouth?
2: Let it heal. And then I got to go back for more of the cavities. She's like, I'll see you in 2 weeks.
0: Oh,
2: we're going to fill the cavities. Hey, once I'm like back, this mouth is brand new. Like, once I'm done, that's it.
3: Then
2: I'm not seeing me.
3: Fix my teeth.
2: Right. Fix my teeth. You'll never see me again. Three times a day, brush my teeth. Like, go to the dentist. I'm going to go every 3 months.
3: Every
2: morning
3: we're going to get together before the show and just floss.
2: Can we do a group floss?
0: Sure.
4: That's so nasty.
0: Yeah, we'll just do one big group. Floss.
2: I love it.
3: I'm checking.
0: With the same floss. How about that?
2: No.
0: One big long string, and then each of us just grab a little section.
3: You won't even share a drink with us.
0: You're right. I won't. I'm not doing that. We'll run.

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0: Sun?
1: Yes.
0: Snot rocketed?
1: Yes.
0: All over?
1: Yes.
0: The kitchen counter?
1: Clorox disinfecting wipes. 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

0: Swan Creek Road and Palmer Road. The inner loop between St. Barnabas Road and 295 is stop and go. The outer loop between the 95 interchange and Georgia Avenue is also stop and go. And there's debris in the roadway on Leesburg Pike eastbound between Williams Gap Road and New Cut Road. One lane is closed because of that. You can expect delays in the area. I'm Rose, and that's your traffic.
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1: Here's Rose with three things you need to know.
2: All the biggest stories to start your day. Rose, what's going on?
3: There are still over 3,500 Marylanders without power from the weekend storm. So if you don't have power and you have BGE, they're saying you could wait until 11 p.m. to get it back today. The estimates are subject to change based on the extent of damage. If new outages occur and the high heat, a large portion of those outages were caused by downed trees, limbs, and other fallen debris. Supervisors in Prince William County have rejected new zoning for a large data center project. The Board of Supervisors met yesterday to discuss a planning request for the Dulles South Innovation Center, which would have been built on nearly 2,000 acres near the Loudoun County border. The supervisors voted unanimously to reject the rezoning request. And the City of Manassas Animal Control and Shelter Summer Reading Program is back, so you can read to the animals that are there. You're welcome to bring a book to read to pets at the shelter during the mornings of July 13th through the 16th and July 17th. The animal shelter will also have books available to borrow to read to pets. You will need to reserve a time if you are interested in doing that. I'm Rose. Those are the three things you need to know for your day on Hot 99.5.
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3: Stop and go traffic on the inner loop between the local lane split and 295. DC 295 southbound between Eastern Avenue and East Capitol Street is stop and go. Traffic is jammed on Indian Head Highway northbound between Swan Creek Road and Palmer Road. The inner loop between St. Barnabas Road and 295 is stop and go. The outer loop between the 95 interchange and Georgia Avenue is also stop and go. And there's debris in the roadway on Leesburg Pike eastbound between Williams Gap Road and New Cut Road. One lane is closed because of that. You can expect delays in the area. I'm Rose, and that's your traffic.
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27: Cloudy today with a high of 83.
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0: And Kiki, you have a demographic of fans that I never knew about.
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0: 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The Fred Show is here. Good morning, Caitlin.
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0: Showbiz Shelly, big money in the showdown next hour. I believe it's $1,350. Bella Hameen's here on the phone and the text. 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We're on the iHeart app. We're on YouTube, Facebook, TikTok, Twitch, all the places. Search for The Fred Show. The entertainment report's coming up. Headlines, too. What are you working on, Kay?
3: We're talking music, of course, and also you have to hear how this very famous singer is as a grandpa. It's going to melt your heart.
0: You ever worked anywhere where you had to upsell? Did you ever feel, like, icky about it? About upselling?
1: No.
0: You never had to upsell? Because Bella was telling a story. Bella Hameen, who answers the phone when you call the program. Sometimes she responds to your text, too. Her dog passed away, which is very sad. Very, very sad about that. It's the worst. The absolute worst.
1: Mm-hmm. Yes.
0: Is when an animal passes away. And she said that they apparently, like, let me read this to you. Because it was, like, right in the midst of the process.
3: So messed up.
0: Bella wrote on our fabled prep sheet here, our Google shared document, the big scroll outside the studio that everyone writes on each morning. I recently put down, I think she meant to say her dog, and it was obviously really sad. But what was super crazy about the experience was when I was minutes away from saying goodbye, my vet pulled out the little tap pay reader thing, the credit card reader thing. Like, do we have to do it right now? And I wonder if it's because people do this service and they don't pay, you know, so I don't know if you have to, like, take the money before. But I once dated a girl and her dog was very old and was going to die. And, you know, it's one of those things where we weren't dating for very long. So I could see that things were getting very bad. But it's up to her. You know, I couldn't be the one to be like, you know, whatever. But I knew I was going to have to be the one to do it because which is my dad's job. I almost called my dad and said, you don't even know this lady, but I need you to fly in because it's dad's job to take the dog to the vet and then come home alone and do the thing because none of us can handle it. I'm not ready to be dad yet. And so she's like, okay, it's time. So we go to the thing and we do the whole deal and then it's time to check out. You know, from the ethical, what do they call ethical euthanasia? Whatever they say, they have a phrase for it. They don't say putting it down for some reason. And the woman's like, you know, it'll be this much. Would you like a footprint cast in stone or something? You know, cast in clay. And I'm like, what do you say to that? Like, do you take all the, I don't know that we need that. Do you want to, and then it starts selling things to you.
1: Oh, yes. Wow.
0: Like, well, did you want like, you know, a preserved, I don't know. And there were like five or six different things that you could buy. Like a necklace. I don't know, turn it into a diamond or something. I don't know. There's all this stuff and they're like going through it. I'm like, this is not the time.
3: No. Yeah. Can't it be like medical bills where it comes later? Like, it's just, that's not right. And $600 to put your, I know that's how much Bella paid. I don't know how much it is everywhere. That to put your own dog down that you didn't want to do is
4: right,
3: just
4: that's awful.
3: A bummer.
0: I know. And I know they have to make money. Someone has to pay them for this stuff. But I just remember thinking like, and I guess they have to do some of this stuff before some of the other parts of the process. Otherwise they wouldn't be able to do it, so they have to ask you that. But I'm standing there going, like she like slides a little, it's like I'm at the nail salon, and she slides this like laminated card across the thing, and it's like all the different things that you can have above and beyond. And then I'm thinking, like, do I buy all this stuff because I don't know, maybe homegirl's gonna want this stuff,
3: yeah,
0: you know, or like, I didn't. I think I asked her, she was in the car, and I'm like, do you want,
1: you didn't get the ornament?
0: That's what I mean. I'm like, you know, this, I mean, she just lost this animal of, you know, that she had in her life for 16 years. And I'm, you know, obviously she's devastated and she went out to the car after the deal. And then I'm, you know,
3: that's nice.
0: Paying the bill. And I'm, you know, it's like, do you want the commemorative coin? I'm like, I don't think so.
1: They do this for humans as well.
3: Yeah, that's true.
1: It's crazy.
0: They do. I remember that. Mm-hmm. I had to sit in one of those meetings too for my grandfather. And we're sitting there, it's like, well, and I feel bad for the person who has to do this. It's their job, but it's like,
1: don't feel bad. They're getting a commission.
0: Oh, it is. Oh. It's big money.
1: They're hitting their budget.
0: It's big money, but it's a strange time to be like, really, did you want the premium granite? Like, I think I want, yeah, I guess I want the premium granite for, you know, Peepaw. Obviously I do.
3: Yeah.
0: I mean, you can't, that's not the time that you want to feel like you're skimping on someone.
1: Oh, yeah. Right. So you take it all. You know? Yeah.
0: You never had to upsell at KFC?
1: They tell us to, but I am very much, I am going to ask you one time. You tell me no, and we're going to move on. This ain't my business. You know, you want to make it a 20-piece? No? Okay, let's move on.
0: Someone orders a 3-piece. Like, would you like to make it a 20-piece? Right. Like, I would like to.
1: Would
0: but
1: you like to make it a family meal? You know, that's what you, or sell a dessert. You know, would you like a bundt cake with that? You know.
0: Ooh. I'm curious if you're listening, 855-591-1035. You can call and text the same number. Did you ever have to upsell anywhere in a way that you were like, because I only retail, I mean, I guess I had two retail jobs. I had clothing, and I think we were supposed to push a credit card, and I didn't.
1: Oh.
0: And you got like an incentive for that. You got like, I don't know, ever, if you,
1: the credit card thing is wild. Everywhere you go now, like, would you like our credit card? Would you like a cookie? Would you like, you know, would you like to donate to kids? Like, what kids?
3: They don't tell you what kind of
1: kids. I got
3: kids
1: in my family I need to donate to. Please.
0: Right. I think I'm expected to pay for some kids' college somewhere. So, no, I don't think so.
3: Yeah, I had to stop there.
0: Yeah. And then I, when I worked at Blockbuster, you know, as a teenager, I was the assistant manager at 16, ooh, which seems like a really horrible life. I was just the most responsible of the least responsible demographic of human beings ever. I was, for some reason, the 16-year-old they could trust with the key and the safe combination. I guess unlike the other 16-year-olds that work there. But I think we were supposed to, I'm trying to remember. We were supposed to sell gift cards. I remember during the holidays, it was a big thing. It was like to get people to.
1: Popcorn,
0: I
1: think that, too, right? You all had that little popcorn bucket at the counter.
0: That's a whole thing. You know what? That was, I was sick. I remember exactly where I was when I learned that humanity is awful. 16 years old. If you've been listening for a minute, you've heard the story before, but you know, we got very competitive about the gift cards in the holiday season. I think gift cards are a racket. I think that, and this is probably not an original theory, however, no one's ever said this to me before. I think stores try and sell you hard on gift cards. One, because they already have your money now. And two, because I think there's a high percentage that never get used.
3: Yeah.
0: So I think that's why they push so hard. Because it's like, you know, that card gets lost and we get your $20, we don't have to do anything for it. But we were very competitive about the gift. I don't even remember what we got. If we sold the most gift cards in the region or something.
3: A pizza
0: during
3: party?
0: The holidays. Probably. That's what we get around here when we're number one. We get a pizza. And half the time we don't even get that. And it was free. Mm-hmm. And Jason had to get it.
4: Right. I had to go pick it up.
0: No, it was whoever could sell the most gift cards. And so we got creative with it and we started making little gift baskets in the store. We weren't supposed to do this, but we went to like there was like a craft store in the little, you know, shopping area. We went and got like a, you know, I don't know, cellophane and whatever and little ribbons, and we made out of the, I don't know if they still sell them, the popcorn bucket. You put the whole bucket in the microwave. They don't have video stores anymore, so I don't know if they still do this. But you put the whole bucket in the microwave, and then you pull the bucket out. It was like a bucket of popcorn, unlike a bag. Mm-hmm. You know, so we'd fill that with like candy and then put a gift card in it so that the person could come in, you know, and just get the whole thing, and then they'd have a gift. The gift card was in there, and that was our little clever way of selling gift cards. So, but you had to, when someone brought one up, and we weren't supposed to make these, but we did, and we set them on top of the little cooler, and then we had to scan every item in the gift thing, because, like, you know, the $50 gift card was right there, but then there was, you know, Skittles or whatever. The bucket itself had to pay for that. And so, the lady one day brings it up, and she's like, okay, and I ring it up, and it's, you know, $60. It was a $50 gift card and whatever the accoutrement was. And she was like, no, says right there, $2.99. Well, we were supposed to take the individual price tags off of each individual item.
3: Oh, no.
1: Oh.
0: And we weren't supposed to be doing this at all anyway, so right. People just weren't thinking. We didn't know. And she's like, well, look, there's a price tag right there that says $2.99. And I'm like, yes, but, and I'm 16 years old, and she's like 60.
3: I hate those kind of people.
0: And I'm like, yeah, but there's a price tag right here that says 50 on the gift card. And she's like, but the price tag there says $2.99. You have to honor that. And I said, well, I understand what you're saying, but we're all sort of, we're not all grown-ups here. You are. Yeah,
3: right.
0: But you know exactly what you're doing, and it's not right.
3: To a
0: and
3: child.
0: And she's like, if you don't honor that one price tag, then I'll call the news. And get them down here.
1: Goodness.
5: Call the news.
3: OG Karen.
0: And I was all, right. I'm 16 years old. I'm like, this is wrong. And so I called, and she's standing right there. I called the district manager. I said, this lady, and the guy goes, sell it to her.
3: Yeah.
0: It's just not worth it. It's not worth it. Sell it to her for $2. Like, just, you know what? You try to do the right thing, but, you know, kid, this, get used to it. This is the world we live in. And I was so mad. I was so mad the guy.
5: You thought about it for like weeks.
0: I did. I was so mad that the guy was like, same. No, let her have it. Like, it, you know what? It's just not worth it.
5: Yeah.
0: You're right. And she knows it, but just give it to her. And that was my first lesson. I will never forget it, in that people are sinister.
5: Yes.
4: Self-defeat.
5: Last day, I'm assuming, for the baskets.
1: The gift cards in the bathroom.
0: Yeah, I don't think we did that anymore. I think it was like, all right, yeah. Nice try, kids, but it's very entrepreneurial of you. But take them down. Hey, Mia, you're the woman that has to upsell at the vet?
5: Yeah.
0: Oh, no.
5: Unfortunately.
0: Oh, no. Okay, so what has... So, do you have to get the money ahead of time? Is that what that's about? Because if you provide the service and then people don't pay, you'll never get paid?
5: Yeah, so I worked at a couple different vets where you would have to pay after the service, which most people would just walk out, which, you know, I understand, you know, it's a hard time. But
0: yeah, right. They're very upset.
5: Yeah, so the vet I work at now, you have to go in beforehand, and it's so awful. You have to be like, okay, I'm so sorry, but it's $1,000 today. I'm so sorry.
0: Oh. Yeah, that has to be awkward because it's like you know what you're there to do. You know what's about to happen. It hasn't happened yet. And then what are the options? Like, what's the crap they're trying to sell afterwards? It really was like a paw print in clay or something, wasn't it?
5: Yeah, so there's obviously the ashes. And then, like a clay paw print, nose print, and then, so there's a lot of different options, but they just cost a lot. So it's sad when people can't afford it and, you know, they really want it. So.
0: Oh my gosh. Mm. Yeah. I just is not the time, but I guess we don't have to explain why, but you kind of would have to do it ahead of time. Like we gotta do it now, right. You know, like we can't quite get the paw print later, you know?
5: Oh exactly. Man.
0: Mia, thank you. Have a good hang in there. Have a good day. It's a hard job, Mia. Hey, Lori, good morning.
6: Good morning. How are you?
0: Good morning. You worked at Glamour Shots, like the place in the mall? You work there?
6: Yes.
0: Does it still exist?
6: The place in the mall. There are a few, I think, in the country at like special malls, like it's like tourist attraction malls. But yeah, they used to have them in every single mall. Now they probably have maybe, I don't know. A few.
0: Yeah, so Lori, I think we have to explain this to some people. So there used to be a place called a mall. And what you would do is it was a big building. And you'd go in there and there was a lot of little stores inside of there. And you could actually see the items in person and you could take them with you. Just right there. And there would be maybe like, correct. I don't know, like 50 of these stores. There was a food court.
1: Right.
0: Sometimes there was a movie theater.
1: Other humans.
0: Other people were there. It was this wild place. And inside of this mall, they used to have a thing called Glamour Shots where you would go in there and they would like fancy you up. Didn't they have like little like prom dresses and they do makeup for and the whole thing and they were very tacky, but at the time a lot of people did them because I guess it was the nicest looking professional photo that you could accessibly get in most cities across the country. So you worked there, and what did you have to upsell?
6: Oh, well, you made these women look beautiful. You put all this makeup on them and all this hair and all these costumes. You made them look like biker chicks or glamour girls. And then you take all these pictures. And then you have to sell them. So you go through all the pictures, and you're like, oh, which ones do you like? And of course, I like this one, I like this one, I like this one. So you add them all up at the end, it's like, oh, well, you like 15 out of the 16 pictures we took. This package will get you all of those pictures. You don't have to pick and choose.
0: You can
6: have all of them in an 8x10, a 5x7, some wallets. And you need a wall portrait. You need a 20x24 wall portrait. Oh. And that's going to only cost you $500.
0: That's it?
6: How do you like that?
0: How do you like that?
1: I bought it. I definitely bought it.
0: Oh, you have glamour shots?
1: Oh, yes.
0: What I would pay to see them.
1: We used to pass them out to each other and write notes on the back of them to whoever you would give them to. Oh. Yeah, this was Instagram before Instagram.
0: Yeah. Okay. Yeah.
1: This is
0: where
1: the filter started.
0: Yeah. Because it was highly like set. Oh, I don't know what the term is. But
1: it was like cloudy.
0: All the pictures looked like Oprah show.
1: Yes.
0: You know, they had, which was another thing I may have to explain. Oprah. I'm not that old, you guys, but I feel like we're making a lot of references this morning of things that people have never seen. And so, Lori, were you the number one district salesperson? It sounds like it, because I like what you're selling.
6: You know, I tried to be. I really tried to be. But, no, there were some women that were very, very pushy. I was like you guys. You know, oh, do you like this? I like, you know, do you like this? Do you want this? Nope. Okay, you told me one. No. All right, we'll go to the $9 package. Here's your $9 package. You can get one picture.
1: Right.
0: And then it's like, but these are kind of small. You know, it's like, these. I mean, but here's an option.
1: You need an 8x10.
0: Yeah.
1: You know.
0: Yeah. Yeah.
6: Right.
0: What do you do now?
6: How many grandparents do you have? You're going to have to put, you know, each grandparent is going to want one.
0: Certainly. Now, how have you evolved into your, further into your life now? How did you take those skills and turn it into something valuable?
6: have to really upsell anything in my job today. There's really no way to upsell. I do mammograms and...
3: Tell me there's not an upsell.
6: Get one done.
0: Oh.
6: Right. Yeah, there's no upsell. I'm not trying to sell you anything.
1: Like, put it on a table. Yeah. Yeah.
0: You can have this normal mammogram, but if you really want to know what's going on, there's this other one.
3: No,
0: thank you, Lori. Have a good day.
6: You too. I love you guys so much. See ya.
0: Put it on the table. Is that how it is? You plop it on down?
1: Slap it up there. And they smash her out.
0: Oh.
3: And you do have to do it the old-timey way first before you can get the good one, which is crazy.
0: That makes sense.
1: Yep.
0: Obviously. Rosemary.
7: Hey, good morning, guys.
0: Hey, good morning.
7: I love your show.
0: Thank you. We love you. So you work at Costco. What are we upselling? Memberships?
7: Yes, we're moving, like, we have, like, this promotion, like, if you're a gold member and corporate flags your account to say, hey, you're spending more than $200 a month, would you like to become an executive member? Okay, so we have to do this. Like, as a cashier, we get flagged, and the register prompts me to tell the member, hey, you can become an executive member. So, like, I feel horrible because, like, this 80-year-old lady is standing in front of me, and I'm trying to convince her to spend $135 because she's spending more than $200 a month. And I just, like, feel so bad. Like, how can I force this person to spend so much money if she probably has all other medical expenses? But I do it anyways.
0: I mean, that's what you're supposed to do. Because the other thing I remember about retail is they'll send the secret shoppers in. They'll send the people in to see if you're doing the stuff. And then if you don't... You know, and it was always funny with the secret shoppers because, again, back to the Blockbuster days, they would ask very specific questions that were scripted by corporate. So it's like, you know, like, excuse me, but are gift cards available today in denominations of 5, 10, 20, and 50? You know, it's like, as a matter of fact, they are. You know, it's like, but nobody would ever say it like that.
7: And you know how Kiki was saying is like, she's like, well, if they say no, I just don't ask. But no, I keep asking them, and I just feel like, so guilty at the end. I was like, come on, you know, you could benefit because then I get, you know, recognition. Who cares if you have to pay $135, you know? I don't care. Just I get the recognition that I got an upgrade.
0: You want the gold star on your name tag,
1: right,
0: man.
1: She
0: like,
1: needs
0: come
1: her
0: on.
1: Bonus.
0: Yeah,
1: her
0: come on,
1: bonus.
0: Man. Yeah.
7: Yeah, exactly.
0: I see. This is like, man. Sales is not for the faint of heart. I'm not cut out for it. Rosemary, thank you. Have a good day.
7: Bye, you too.
0: Bye, thanks for listening. You had a lot of retail jobs, Jason.
4: Yeah.
0: I mean, you worked at Menards.
4: Yep.
0: You worked at answer the phone for people.
4: Oh, see, that's like so they would secret shop the calls because you had to answer like a certain way. So if they would secret shop, like call you and you didn't, then your whole store got like, you know, like in trouble and you like got put on a list or something. So you'd have to answer. Good afternoon. Thank you for trusting the boys. This is Jason speaking. Would you like to hear about our Michelin tire special today?
0: And it turned out that they did because my friend Jason here, number one
4: Michelin tires,
0: number
4: baby.
0: One in the region, right?
4: Number one in the
0: region.
4: Oh, that's
0: exciting.
4: Wow. Yes.
0: Oh, that's exciting.
1: Yes. I would actually trust anything you sell me. For some reason, you make me feel like you have my best interest.
4: Right.
1: Even
4: I
1: though
4: don't
1: you don't.
4: Know. I would go out, talk to the mechanic. The mechanic would tell me everything that's wrong with the car. I had no idea what he was talking about. I would literally come back to the customer, regurgitate everything he just said, and pray no one asked me any questions. And they'd be like, sure, I'll take it. Like, yes.
0: And then I wonder sometimes how often, like, you get upsold and they just sort of maybe do it and they don't tell you that they did it. Mm-hmm. You know, like, well, I don't know if there's maybe the way you order something at a restaurant or you want something, so they just go in the thing and do it, you know, because it's like what you asked for, but you don't necessarily know that you got upsold. So I think there's some shady stuff going on, too.
1: At the oil change place, they really get you. They're like, I mean, I could put the regular oil in your car.
3: Do you want synthetic?
1: But, you know, you really need this gold oil.
3: Right.
1: And a new air filter.
3: And a whole new car.
1: And an alternator. And a tire rotation.
0: Kiki, do you work at this place?
1: And a seatbelt. Like, right. Tell you everything.
4: I have a lifestyle to uphold. Okay, so next time you start talking about the garage, Kiki.
1: Oh, my bad. That's your side hustle. My bad.
3: I have a lifestyle to uphold.

0: biggest stories of the day.
1: So this is kind of scary. A construction emergency forced mass evacuations in Midtown Manhattan early yesterday after support beams began buckling inside a 37-story high-rise. About 8 a.m., construction workers on 42nd Street at the former global headquarters of drug maker Pfizer noticed cracks and saw two structural support columns on the 21st floor start to bend under the weight. I don't know if you guys saw photos of this, but literally like major structural pillars that are supposed to keep this thing standing were like,
2: yikes,
1: just bent. The workers self-evacuated and were accounted for with no injuries reported. The 1970s era office building near Grand Central Terminal and the United Nations is being converted into a 1500 unit luxury apartment complex, one of the largest such projects in city history. Five officials said that the columns kept moving throughout the day with cracks and sagging floors between the 21st and 26th levels. The mayor called it an extremely serious situation and said the building remained unstable hours later, with officials monitoring it minute by minute using drones and sensitive equipment that detects tiny shifts. Officials feared a localized collapse rather than a total one. A frozen zone was set up between 40th and 45th streets, closing the area to traffic and pedestrians. Doctors are warning parents about a popular squishy fidget toy called Neato. Now, is this one of these things that I'm supposed to be like, you know, doing backdoor parking lot deals for my nieces? Like the, there was something else recently that someone who listens to our show.
3: Jelly cats.
1: Is that what it was?
3: I don't know. My sister was trying to get them in Italy.
2: Jelly cats.
3: I'm like, girl, you're in Italy.
1: Yeah, somehow my sister told the story. I mean, if someone who listens to us, a very nice person, somehow connected with Amanda and got my nieces these things that they somehow she has access to them and they really wanted. And I don't mean, I had nothing to do with this. I don't know how it was. I don't know how this all came to be, but if my sister's texting me going, hey, I need you to thank so-and-so. I'm like, well, how do you know this person?
2: Yeah.
1: I don't know this person. They listen to me.
2: Right.
1: but there was some kind of backdoor deal that my sister did to get these things. But, these things can be dangerous. I guess several children have suffered serious burns while trying viral social media challenges. The problem happens when kids microwave, heat, freeze, or even leave the toys in a hot car. The goo inside can build up pressure and explode, spraying scalding gel that sticks to the skin. There was one 7-year-old girl who was put into a medically induced coma and needed skin grafts after a microwave toy exploded in her face. One doctor said that she's personally treated several children and teenagers that are hurt by this trend, warning that a moment of curiosity or experimentation can lead to injuries that require months of treatment and recovery. One 7-year-old girl who was put into a medically induced coma and needed skin grafts after a microwave toy exploded in her face. One doctor said that she's personally treated several children and teenagers that are hurt by this trend, warning that a moment of curiosity or experimentation can lead to injuries that require months of treatment and recovery. You're not supposed to heat, freeze, or microwave the toys, and doctors are urging

0: But if you've been meaning to buy stamps, now is the time, because starting on Sunday, the price of a forever stamp is going up again from 78 cents to 82 cents.
1: Girls.
2: Wow.
0: Like, you have the oldest possible technology. It's not guaranteed that it even will arrive.
3: Right.
0: Because a lot of things I know that people are... And hey, if you're a USPS worker, God bless you, because it's not your fault. You're doing the best you can. but, you know... Ben Hameen, our former intern, texted me yesterday, hey, are you coming to my wedding? He's getting married in 30 days. I'm like, well, I got to save the date, but I didn't get the invitation. So I thought maybe like the budget was a little tight or something. I thought you uninvited me for some reason. He said, no, I sent your invitation. I truly never got it. So now you're going to charge me more, but we're not quite certain that it was going to arrive. Also, they have this thing called, you know, like an email and the interwebs. And they have like, you know, websites like, for this. Right, exactly. So I don't know if now's the time. But apparently it could go up to as much as 95 cents in the near future because it's too expensive. So we're going to need to improve the process a little bit, I think, if we're going to charge people more. Federal judge has ruled that United Airlines must face a lawsuit over its controversial windowless window seats. And this is a running joke on Ryanair, too. Have you seen Ryan? I sent you the other day because I think we need to start doing this with our trolls. Ryanair is amazing. Ryanair makes fun of all the people that complain about their airline. And if you're not familiar, Ryanair is like the discount cheap. Southwest of Europe, but I think they're even cheaper.
2: Oh.
0: And they make there's no bones about this. It's like you got a $19 ticket to Prague or something.
4: I paid $12 for a ticket one time on Ryanair. This was, I'm old, so, but oh my goodness.
0: And they're like, yeah, it sucks. Yeah. It does suck. Right. It was $12.
4: I was standing the whole time with my bag. Like, I'm like, I don't care.
0: But their social media people they just troll everybody who makes fun of them, and it's amazing. But there's this thing on Ryanair where you pay more because you pay for everything on Ryanair. Like, if you get a ticket, that doesn't get you anything. You have to pay for the seat. You have to pay for the location of the seat. You have to pay for the order in which you board. Kind of like your old friends at Spirit.
2: Yeah, rest in peace.
0: Yeah, exactly. But they have this thing where you buy a window seat, but depending on where you are in the plane, there's actually no window. Just because, I guess, of how the plane's configured or where the seats are, that sometimes they're not perfectly spaced, so there's no window there. Well, a judge in San Francisco rejected United's argument that a window seat simply refers to its location on the plane, not that it actually comes with a window. The lawsuit originally filed in 2025 claims passengers paid extra for window seats only to find themselves staring at a blank wall instead of an outside view. The judge said that customers who pay for a window seat have a reasonable expectation of getting an actual window, allowing the case to move forward. United says that it has updated its seat selection process in 2025 to give customers more details about what to expect before choosing their seats. Passengers are seeking millions of dollars in damages for that.
2: Wow.
0: Which might be a little bit overkill.
3: Yeah.
0: By the way, they have a girl who does some of their social media. I think she's hot. And I texted my friend who works at United. Now, I think they have about 7,000 million is the number of employees. But he works in an office. So I texted him, do you know this person? He's not even his department. My friend Noel is going to text me back later and go, dude, do you have any idea how many United Airlines,
4: yeah,
0: brother?
4: She's like in Singapore or something, right. And he's over here.
2: She probably AI.
0: You know what? At this point, I would take an AI girlfriend. That might be just perfect.
4: Three women in here, we can find everything you need to know about
2: this
4: woman.
2: Yeah, that's true.
4: Text in 2 seconds.
0: She's good looking, and she takes pictures in the airport here, you know, videos here. I'm like, well, she must live here. You know, I text my friend Noel. Again, he's a very high-level executive in a different department.
4: Look at the org chart, Noel.
0: Well, that's what I need him to do.
2: Check work day.
0: He's a very high-level executive, and I'm like, dude, can you... He didn't text me back.
4: Illegal, yeah.
0: I think he looked at it like, are you... Like, I'm honestly, like, buying airplanes right now.
2: He doesn't have the heart to tell you she's AI.
4: Aww.
2: That's what it is.
0: He probably knows who she is. He doesn't have the heart to tell me she has a boyfriend or something. But anyway, she's good-looking, and I thought maybe he knew her. But do you have any friends like this? Or maybe it happens. It doesn't happen to me too often, but maybe you work someplace where people just assume that you know. Like, I know other people that work at airlines, and flights will be delayed, and they'll be like, I got a text about a delayed flight. Like, dude, I work in catering.
4: Right.
0: Like, I have nothing to do. Even if I did, what do you want me to do? Mm-hmm. You want me to call the pilot? Like, hey, get it going. Let's get it moving.
3: Yeah.
0: I have a friend, Mike, who works at an air traffic controller. He's a Chicago O'Hare tower controller. And he made the mistake of giving me his phone number and telling me that he could give me information about what's happening with flight. So I text him sometimes. And he's like, dude, I'm at a

0: barbecue.
1: I know someone who works at the Canada-US border, because I grew up in Detroit and you can make a right turn and be in Canada. And she said that people, like, the thing that she always gets is like, so, you know, what can I bring and where would I have to put that? She's like, you want me to risk my job working at the border at customs for you? Like, I don't know.
0: Yeah, there's shows about, like, Locked Up Abroad. This is the kind of stuff that we see on, you're not supposed to do that. But it turns out that not everybody who works at every company has the ability to, you know, like, oh, you work at iHeartMedia, then can you do this? Like, can I do this?
1: Right. A guy in the elevator literally wouldn't let me get out the other day because I had to listen to his music. And I was like, If I could pick the music that we play, like, it would not. Like,
0: you understand?
1: I love it.
0: We have no control.
1: Yeah. Right. Like, I'm like, I don't, what am I going to do with your EP?
0: The only thing we have kind of control over is what comes out of our mouths. As we learned yesterday, we don't even know where it's being heard.
2: True that.
0: No idea. Welcome to many new people listening to our show. We didn't know. We had no idea, but we're very excited to have all of you. Hot dogs are getting a Pringles style twist as People Magazine reports the chip brand is debuting Pop Dog Buns, a limited run line of 7.5-inch potato-based hot dog buns that come in 3 stack flavors, sour cream and onion, barbecue and honey mustard. They come in a Pringles can, 1 per can for $7. Or no, you get a 3 for 7, but they come in an individual can. So I would go to the barbecue. I'd have to have like 30 cans of these things. I would, I guess, pop them at onceyoupopmarket.com is where you get them. And then I could put the hot dog in there.
2: So 3 buns in a can, they sell
0: for $8, $7.
2: Hot dogs, 8 in a package.
0: Yeah, you gotta get right. Yes.
3: That's a lie.
1: I'm not high, but.
2: Right, the math is not mathing.
0: Hasn't this been discussed before in society? The fact that I think hot dogs come in as 8,
2: eight
0: and
2: or
0: don't,
2: 10,
0: don't
2: yeah.
0: buns come at 6?
2: Yeah,
0: like, or something like that. Can we get together on this?
1: No. Nothing.
0: Can the bun people and the hot dog people communicate?
2: Right, corner the market, you guys.
0: And who do you think won? If it had been any other state, I think it wouldn't be so obvious. But who do you think won in this battle? Florida man versus a gator. Who do you think won?
1: Florida man.
0: Of course. A 71-year-old man who says that he was fishing behind his home in North Fort Myers when an alligator suddenly exploded out of the water, grabbed his leg, and dragged him into the canal. So what did James McMicken do? He fought back the Florida way, remembering advice that he'd heard for years on this show.
1: Right.
0: Which is running in a straight line. I stuck my thumb in one eye and I took the fishing pole and I jabbed him in the other eye and then he turned loose.
1: Go for the eyes.
0: I guess his bulldog helped him and he was able to get away from the gator. No gator's going to run me off, McMicken said. And that's one Florida man story that the alligator will not forget. So he got away from the alligator that way. It's National Freezer Pop Day, and it's Scud Day, an open invitation to step away from stressful conflicts, toxic gossip, and overwhelming news feeds and replace them with pure, lighthearted silliness. Well, you've come to the right place. Mm. You've come to the right. This is pure, lighthearted silliness.
4: We are clowns.
0: Yeah, oh, yes, no doubt. The Entertainment Report in 2 minutes.

0: Kalen's Entertainment Report is on The Fred Show.
1: Do you guys remember the name Pilot Pete? He was the bachelor. Weber. Yeah, I think we were all still watching at that point. I remember we made Jason start watching, then we all stopped. But yes, did you see the Peter season?
2: I think so.
1: We talked a lot about him.
3: I remember him, yeah.
1: Yeah, so if you didn't know, his main producer on the show throughout the season wrote a book saying that they were hooking up as the season was airing, which is kind of messy because he was obviously, like, he proposed at the end, all the things. And he responded, talking to TMZ, and said, "I find it really ironic that Julie," that's her name, "is coming out with a book about finding your truth, searching for love, when the entire time I was trying to do just that on my season with her as my main confidant and guide throughout the process, her actions said otherwise." And he said, "Look, I'm not a victim. I'm a grown man. I'm responsible. That being said, though, like, an experience, I gave a certain level of trust to these people. I didn't really know, because as you know, contestants, they're cut off from the entire world. So you're really only talking to these producers and, you know, like, Chris Harrison."
3: Are you suggesting when he used to pull people aside for a chat that he wasn't being completely and totally sincere and he didn't have my best interest in mind?
1: Well, he called them out, so no, I am suggesting that. Yeah,
3: oh my gosh.
1: It's shocking with reality TV. But he said, "I have a hard time understanding how Chris and Julie can both endorse this type of book when they know how badly they let me down." He gave examples. He said, like, he wanted to give his rose to Hannah Brown, who we know her name, to go back and meet his family, the family rose, you know, the family weekend. And they said America was going to laugh at him when he wanted to propose. They said that she was having second thoughts. She wasn't. And I think about, you know, in modern times, the Love Island contestants too, like, they have this social media that has to still be run by a friend or family member while they're there, but they only get these flip phones that you can take photos on and get a text on from the show. And it's like the anxiety, because then America can vote on, like, their favorite couples or if they want to split people up, and they don't know how they're being presented to the world as they're filming. It's pretty crazy. But
3: I know I'm one of the few people on the planet that's not watching Love Island consistently. I see the clips on TikTok. The clips alone make me feel stupider than I already am. I just don't think I can do it. I don't think I could do hours on end of that. And I'm so far behind now. I'm starting from the beginning. Girl, you so hot. No, you so hot. No, you hot. No, you hot. No, I'm so hot. No, you me. We the same. We the same.
1: That's exactly how it is watching, but I don't know what they put into that show. I literally was outside of a church that the original Last Supper was painted in, and I was like, "Oh God, I wish I could watch Love Island here." Mm. Like, I just needed my crack while I was gone. But it's a good show. It's a very big commitment, though. I know Javi, Paulina's husband, loves a dating show and watches that, which
4: loves
1: cracks
4: it.
1: Me up.
4: But he hasn't had time, you know. Like, it's a commitment, like you said. You got to be all in. You're all in or you're out.
1: Yeah,
4: for Love Island.
1: But yeah, they are. It makes me feel dumber all the time. Benson Boone kicked off his Wanted Man tour last night in Pittsburgh. He was always, as always, he was a force. He sang. He flew over the audience. Of course, he did some backflips. So you can pretty much know what
3: he
1: you're going to get.
3: He flew over the audience,
1: really, of course.
3: Of course he did.
1: Yeah, he really did.
3: If there's a chance for a backflip off a speaker, Benson Boone is. If I know one thing about Benson Boone, is he's going to be in a very tight outfit, and he's going to do a flip off a speaker. I can promise you that.
5: This is true. Jumpsuit.
1: Oh, yes, yeah.
5: With bell bottoms.
6: Oh, yeah.
3: Yeah, the one that like Evel Knievel would wear.
1: Literally.
3: He wears the same one.
1: He is good live, but it's about everything you can expect. And I just would love to leave you with Millie Bobby Brown. This clip is going viral. I think it's 2 weeks old. You may have been on vacation and missed it. But she is speaking about to Savannah Guthrie about how Bon Jovi is as a grandpa or papa.
7: Your father loves John Bon Jovi. I interviewed him when he was announcing his residency at the Garden, which starts next week. And he was like, "This baby is going to probably never have to walk because I'm going to carry her everywhere."
8: She doesn't. Not when Papa's
7: What's
8: around.
7: He like? How is he as a grandpa?
8: They just had her the other day for the whole day, and they went to Target and got like a cart full of things for her. And he's just always on the floor crawling around with her and dying laughing, videoing every new thing she does. He's the best, and so is Dorothea, my amazing mother-in-law. Like, they are just the most present grandparents, and we couldn't be luckier to have you know, them in her life.
1: I just love a grandparent, so I thought that was a sweet story, and the baby has no idea who Papa is,
3: no.
1: Which is crazy. Shot through the heart. If you guys want to watch us throughout the show, see what we're wearing today. Everybody looks really cute. Fred Show Radio on YouTube, or we're on Twitch.
3: Afterward, I wear a lot of hats now because I don't want to mess with my hair. And now I realize this is a visual medium now. I got into radios and no one had to look at me.
1: I've been staring at your hat all day. Millionaire Dallas.
3: Yeah. It's a
4: Little yeah. flag on the side. I like
3: yeah.
4: it.
3: Mm-hmm. Yeah. Thank you.
4: That American flag.
3: No, thank you. What's the it's a Texas flag.
4: It's, yep, Texas yeah. flag.
1: Oh.
3: Or is there one's American on yeah. the side too?
1: Oh. I'm like, I thought.
4: Wow.
3: I'm patriotic and I'm, and yeah.
1: Yeah, as you know, I live in Italy, so I don't know.
3: No, I know, I know. I'm French Polynesian now, so.
1: Hell yeah.
3: Meruru or something. I gotta remember. I can't remember everything I learned there. They have a lot of different. They have a lot. They speak in French. They speak in Tahitian, and they kind of the Tahitian language. They kind of sing it, and I don't know. There's a lot of syllables. No, I don't remember. I'll look up the words. We'll do a French Polynesian. We'll do a Tahitian lesson in just a moment because of who's more qualified than the guy from Boston. No one is more qualified. Let's do blogs next.
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0: southbound, slow from Eastern Avenue to Pennsylvania Avenue. Northbound 295 backed up from the Beltway past Laboratory Road. Northbound 395 slow from the Pentagon to the 14th Street Bridge. Eastbound 66 heavy from Fairfax County Parkway to Route 50. Northbound 95 slow from Route 198 to 216 in Laurel. There's an accident on the inner loop before Baltimore Avenue with delays on the 95 interchange. And there's an accident on inbound New York Avenue just after Kenilworth Avenue. I'm Rose, and that's your traffic.
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1: Here's Rose with three things you need to know.
2: Everything you need to know for today. Rose, what's going on?
3: Rockville City has voted to ban algorithm pricing under the landlord-tenant code. That makes Rockville the first Maryland city to do so. So the changes will take effect January 1st. Algorithm pricing involves technology and software that uses an algorithm to collect public and private data for clients. The information is used by landlords to determine rental charges and lease changes and analyze data like competitor rates. The PG County Council is pausing data center development for 2 years. The council joined Frederick and Montgomery counties in passing a data center moratorium yesterday. Council members said they are working on new regulations for the data center industry and that the moratorium would end once those rules are in place. And the Great American State Fair continues to draw visitors from across the country to the National Mall as part of the nation's 250th anniversary celebration. If you haven't checked it out, there's a bunch of exhibits from all 50 states, territories. There's live entertainment, food, interactive displays. It is a 16-day event and it runs through July 10th. I'm Rose. Those are the three things you need to know for your day on Hot 99.5.
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3: The Interloop local lanes are jammed in Oxon Hill from the split over to 295. DC 295 southbound, slow from Eastern Avenue to Pennsylvania Avenue. Northbound 295 backed up from the Beltway past Laboratory Road. Northbound 395 slow from the Pentagon to the 14th Street Bridge. Eastbound 66 heavy from Fairfax County Parkway to Route 50. Northbound 95 slow from Route 198 to 216 in Laurel. There's an accident on the Interloop before Baltimore Avenue with delays on the 95 interchange. And there's an accident on inbound New York Avenue just after Kenilworth Avenue. I'm Rose, and that's your traffic.
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14: 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Paulina, there's got to, I mean, how many do we have for you?
15: 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And I go to Costco looking for rosatory chicken.
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14: 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The Fred Show is on. 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
14: Showbiz Shelly, $1,350 in the showdown in about 20 minutes. Take her on. Snapper, 23-game win streak. You win. Blogs and the Entertainment Report are coming up. And a new waiting by the phone. We'll get to all of that. And commercial-free. The next 45 minutes, no commercials.
17: Yeah, they talk about it.
16: Yeah, they talk better than they type.
17: They talk about it. 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
14: Like we're writing in our diaries, except we say them aloud. We call them blogs. Kiki's got one go.
15: Yes. So, dear blog, over the weekend, I got another proposal, and I was truly shocked but excited a little bit about this one. I was asked to be a godmother again. Now, you know, I kind of failed the first round.
14: Well, how did you fail the first round?
15: Well, I haven't seen the kid in years.
14: Well, same.
15: Yeah.
18: It happens.
15: You're right.
14: Sorry.
15: So,
14: I guess I failed it first round. I've been excommunicated.
15: Oh.
14: Yeah. I'm not really sure why, but I'm not. Yeah, anyway,
15: what did you do?
14: That would be interesting for me to know, too. But no, continue. Sorry. Well, anyway, so I can relate to you on the Godfather failed experiment.
15: Yeah. You know, back in the day. But like when my friends were having kids, kind of like, you know, the high school friends that were having children at the time, they would just say like, hey, would you be, you want to be the godmother?
18: Right.
15: And now we were like, yeah. But this time I actually got a full proposal with a gift basket with all of this like personalized stuff. There was a letter written in there. There was a onesie that said, you know, would you be my godmom?
18: Aww.
15: Yes, it was the sweetest thing ever. So I am going to take my role very serious. Now, in 2026, I don't really know what a godmother is supposed to do, because it's more like an afterlife thing, right? Like if something happens to the parents, then I step
14: in. I think you're supposed to be the spiritual guide, which...
15: Oh. That's a beautiful
14: isn't
15: role
14: that,
15: for
14: isn't
15: me.
14: Isn't that what it technically is? Like, yeah, you would play a role if something happened to them, but isn't it like in the religious? I'm gonna look it up.
11: Okay, it's gotta be more religious because like technically something happens to me, a parent, right? Mm-hmm. I feel like don't I got like a will for that or like at least I wrote it down.
15: I hope you do.
14: Spiritual responsibilities. Godparents are primarily chosen to assist in the spiritual upbringing of a child, particularly within Christian traditions.
15: Okay. Okay,
11: so I can handle that. Spiritually lead, okay.
15: I can handle that. What I can't handle is, like, I need to be at your kids' baseball games every time, or...
11: Oh, don't get me started. Don't get me started.
15: Yeah, like, Paulina, I don't know. Were you a godma?
11: Yeah. Oh. Yeah, I still am. I think I still am the godmother. I think I'm still... Yeah, no, I...
14: A lot of deadbeat godparents in here, man.
11: It's not even like that. I just feel like, well, we get shunned.
14: I'm a deadbeat godfather, I think.
11: We get shunned a lot because people assume... Well, at that time, I was single with no kid, or I had a boyfriend, right? And I had no kids. People thought I all the time and money in the world, and they looked at it a little bit different than me, and I'm like, hey, I'm gonna go to the important things, but I can't be at the lemonade stand every weekend. I can't be at the baseball game. I can't go to everything, and you get mad at me for that.
15: Yeah,
11: that's crazy.
14: Yeah, I do think there's a little confusion about what in right. some people's by some people's definition of what a godparent actually is supposed to do.
11: You need a contract.
14: Because I think you got to look at the person that you chose. Like my good close friends and family know I would give the shirt off my back for a very select group of people. I would do anything I could, but I'm not. I don't have kids. I'm not married. I'm a loner. I'm an isolationist. Like you gotta kind of guide me through the kid process,
15: right?
14: You know, like even with my sister and my nieces, like my sister sometimes forgets, like I live 99.9% of my life alone and not around children. It isn't natural, so I love these kids. I love my godson, you know, but I need you to help me a little bit. Like I need you to say, here, you know, come to this and let's do that. And, you know, I'm not going to knock on your door every time I'm in town. My nieces, of course, I would. But I'm not going to just ingratiate myself. You know, I'm not going to just go, hey, let me grab your toddler who I don't know how to care for and like go. And then I think what happens is in those cases, if you don't do enough when they're young, then they get a little older. And then when I might be able to play a better role in their lives. Again, I'm not talking about my nieces, but But I don't think I'm welcome anymore. You know what I mean? Like, right. now, my godson, God bless him. I think he's 10. He's older now, 8, 9. I don't know. I haven't seen him.
15: Okay.
14: I'm a deadbeat godfather. I am. And I don't mean to be. I was honored by the thing, but I don't know what you want me to do.
15: That's what I'm trying to figure out. Like, let's lay it all out. Cause I want to meet there. I want to set the expectations and I want to meet it this time.
11: Who's the baby? Did you say?
15: Yeah. It's my nephew's baby.
14: She doesn't know.
15: Yeah. Right. Like, I don't know these people.
11: Right.
15: But, no, it's a family, you know, baby yeah. that's coming. But I am like, hey, now I will be there to pray and everything. But I don't know if I'm going to be at the ballerina dance every week. You know, right. I don't know.
11: That's what I'm
15: if
11: saying.
15: I'm going to be at the Girl Scouts. I don't know. So I'm just trying to set the expectation to make sure that I'm a good godparent this time.
14: It's a spiritual title, guys. Like, you know, it's not, I'm not the actual father.
11: I'm not the baby daddy. That's
15: okay.
11: it.
15: Okay.
14: But I think certain people, you know, who are not necessarily, they don't know. It's not my nature to say, like, let me go grab a toddler and go out to the, I mean, I need a little help.
15: Yes.
14: And you got to know that when you chose me. when you chose the bachelor, the childless bachelor. Right. Because you thought he was a decent human and you liked him and whatever, or her in this case. Again, you have nieces and nephews. You're a little bit more sort of immersed in that kind of thing. But I need a little guidance. I need a little help. You got to kind of tutor me in the process.
15: Like when the kid can eat hot wings and watch Real Housewives, like we're going to have a time.
14: That's what I mean.
15: You know, like, but I don't really want to change diapers.
14: That's what I mean. So, you know, want to go have a beer? I'd be happy to buy you a beer, you know, when it's appropriate. So. 14, 15, something like that. You know, that's when it's appropriate. Isn't it?
15: Yeah.
14: Someone's got to teach these kids, okay?
15: Yes.
14: You know, this is when you call in the expert. The degenerate call. I can help you.
15: Man, wish me luck on this journey.

0: listening by the phone? It's the Fred Show.
1: Cassie, good morning. Welcome to the program. How are you?
2: Hi, good. How are you?
1: Doing great. Thank you so much for being on the show with us. Waiting by the phone. We're trying to figure out if this guy, Mark, may have ghosted you. It looks like he has. So we need to know everything. We need to know how you guys met, about any dates that you've been on, and then where things stand now.
2: So, I mean, you know, Mark and I kind of met in the wild, you know, it's just, you know, kind of rare these days. We had really great chemistry. He's so hot, but now I feel like he's ghosting me, and I'm not sure why.
1: Okay, and everything went really well. I mean, you look back on this date. We always ask the question. Everyone always tells us everything was perfect, and then we find out that there was, like, you know, weird, kinky, weird stuff going on, or, you know, I don't know, some kind of whatever. But, like, you look back on this date, everything was fine.
2: Yeah, I mean, there was some kinky stuff, I'm not gonna lie. Oh. We had a lot of fun. Yeah, so I wasn't too concerned, which is why I'm, like, kind of confused now.
1: All right. Well, you would think after some kinky stuff, there would be, you know, some communication. I think that's usually, for me, that's where the communication needs to sort of start. If somebody wants answers about why, you know, why it won't go any further, I think the kinky thing is where it's like, okay, now you got to, if I let my freak flag fly, then you let yours fly, then we need to have at least if somebody wants some answers, then you got to give it to them.
3: Yes.
1: If it's just a normal date and nothing happened,
2: right,
1: then maybe, I don't know that we have to have a whole dissertation about why it doesn't work, but I think that's kind of where you deserve some answers. So, let's call this guy Mark in just a second. We're going to ask all these questions on your behalf, and we're going to see if we can figure out what's going on. Hopefully set you guys up on a second date and pay for that, okay?
2: Okay, thank you.
1: Let's find out what

0: Sabrina Carpenter. It's the Fred Show. We are commercial free. Hey, Cassie.
1: Yes.
0: All right, welcome back. Let's call this guy Mark. You guys, you recently went on a date. You met in the wild, which is in fact very rare to have someone approach mm-hmm. you and talk to you versus an app or social media or whatever. So you went out with him. Everything went really well. Really, really well, you're saying, except you have not mm-hmm. heard from this guy since then, and you want to know why.
1: Yes.
0: Okay, we're going to call Mark right now. Good luck, Cassie.
1: Thank you.
2: Hello, this is Mark.
0: Oh, hi, Mark. Look, this is Mark. I don't have to ask if it's Mark. Mark, my name is Fred. I'm calling from the Fred Show. I'm calling from the Fred Show, the morning radio show, and I have to tell you that we are on the radio right now, and I would need your permission to continue with the call. Can we chat for just a second? You can hang up anytime.
2: I'm sorry. Why am I on the radio? I'm a little confused.
0: How professional, too. Hello, it's Mark, you know. That's what I'm about to tell you. So I'm going to take that as a yes. We can talk. You can hang up whenever you would like. We're calling on behalf of a woman named Cassie, who I guess you guys recently met and went on a date. Do you remember her?
2: I'm sorry. I'm still a little lost. Could you continue? What?
0: Okay, so there's a woman named Cassie who we just spoke to, and she said that you guys had met in the wild and went on a date recently. And I wanted to talk to you about that date if we could.
2: I'm still a little confused here. I didn't go on any dates with any Cassie. I think I might need to clarify here. So I have a client named Cassie. I'm her massage therapist.
0: Okay, and you didn't go on a date with her?
2: Not that I can recall. No, there seems to be a misunderstanding here. Maybe you have the wrong number.
0: You're clearly named Mark because you answered with that. So, and that's the right number. And we just talked to Cassie, who gave us your number. Says that you guys.
2: Our relationship is purely professional.
3: You sure?
0: Okay, because we just heard this whole story about how I guess you approached her or you. I don't know how it happened, but she said that you met in the wild. And that you have great chemistry, and she said that you went on a date, and that she actually said that things got a little freaky on the date, too. So you're saying that there's no date and no freaky?
2: I'm so sorry I have to deny all of that. Yeah, no, we've met at work. Or I met her at my work.
1: Oh, so you know? Client. I'm a client? That's what you're calling
0: that's
1: now?
0: That's Cassie, what is is he playing dumb? That's Cassie, Mark. You guys know each other.
1: You rubbed my butt while I was naked.
0: Right, that's what massage therapists do.
1: Yes. Do not deny our chemistry. You dim the lights, you put on slow music. What am I supposed to think?
0: That you went to a massage therapist.
2: Yeah, Cassie, I'm so sorry. I have to clarify here, okay? This is more than just semantic. Yes, I massage your glutes. That is my job. These are technical terms.
1: So you're just out here giving everyone the deluxe glute package?
0: Did you tell him that your glutes were tight? Is that what was the purpose of going to the massage therapist?
2: She absolutely did, if I recall, as many of my clients are. Every client I see is welcome to take off whatever clothes they feel comfortable with. This is totally standard.
1: You're a
2: I'm really sorry.
1: You know what?
0: What is going on right now? You went to a massage therapist, and you're surprised, Cassie, that he asked you to take your clothes off and he dimmed the lights. That's what happens there.
1: I realize how this sounds, but like he doesn't do that with everybody. He massaged my butt for over an hour. I've had relationships where that doesn't happen.
0: Well, look, because I don't think you were paying massage therapists to be in. He was providing a service.
1: But it's more than that. Okay, so listen, he remembered my bad shoulder before my own family. Tell me that's not like love.
0: That's his job.
4: Right.
0: Is it in the computer or something, Mark? Like, how did you know that?
2: Yes, it is. We have our profile for everyone that we keep. Look. Cassie, sweetie, you have to stop making it seem like I was coming on to you. I could actually lose my life. This isn't a joke. I'm really sorry for the miscommunication here. I'm just trying to do my job.
0: Was it sexual at all? Like, was it, or was it simply...
2: No, absolutely not. Absolutely not. And it never would be.
0: So there was no line
1: crossed.
0: Well,
1: probably for someone like him, but...
0: Cassie!
3: Girl, he got a book in sight. This is not your man.
0: I got bad news for you. Right. You weren't the first.
4: Yeah, he's not ZocDoc. Like, I can book him right now.
0: He's got access to your My Chart, baby girl.
1: But they have chemistry. You know what?
2: I think it might be better to switch to someone else in the office who can tend to your lower body tension without any further distractions.
0: Did you? Okay, I just want to be very clear on this, Cassie. You booked a massage therapy session. You filled out a form. You paid money. You received a service.
3: Like, there was a Yelp review, after.
0: And then, but you're saying that what he did, which is what you asked him to do, was more sensual than I'm confused.
1: Thank you. No, you're putting it the right way. You're putting it the right way. Like, I feel like he went above and way beyond.
0: So he's good at his job. So the guy's good at his job, but that means he was coming on to you? Like, he did what you asked him to do.
1: I think he's hiding under the shroud of his job. He's playing it safe because he's on the radio.
0: Was he wearing his clothes? Oh, so he was fully clothed, though. As he should have been, because he's a professional.
1: Yes.
0: I mean, maybe if he'd taken his pants off.
1: That's a gentlemanly thing to do.
0: No, that's a practitioner thing to do, because he was doing what
1: he wanted to make sure that I was satisfied first. That's what men do. That's what a real man does.
0: That's what a massage therapist does.
4: Did you reach that?
2: I could use these as pull quotes, my God.
0: Honestly, this is a great commercial for you. I think a lot of people are going to be calling Mark because you kept it professional, but it was obviously different. It was a life changing experience for Cassie. She thought she was on a date.
4: Whoa.
2: Well, I'm happy to hear that. I'm just sorry that it had to turn into this sort of public, you know.
0: Wow. Okay, Cassie. I just want one more time. I want to be absolutely clear. You booked a massage therapy session. The man was professional, but you believe that it was so effective that it meant something more?
1: You're a Mark.
0: Oh, at least I thought she was about to call me that. So, so he's hiding his true feelings. You're saying like this was an elevated experience?
1: Yeah. Okay. Yeah. I'll be calling you back because I'm telling you he's playing it safe. As soon as we hang up, he's gonna call me.
3: But he ghosted you, sis. He hasn't picked up a phone call since.
0: Yeah, because you haven't booked him. Because you got to do it on the website, girl. All right. I don't know. You guys are going to have to work this out. Mark is saying he did an excellent job, which apparently you're verifying. But he's saying it was professional. You're saying it was something more. I think you guys are going to have to work this out. But, Mark, I'll ask the question. Would you like to see Cassie romantically again? We'll pay for it again or for the first time or ever?
2: How could there be a second date if there wasn't a first? I'm so sorry. I'll be set. Thank you.
0: Okay. And you're saying, Cassie, this is a front. This is all of it. He's just saying this now because he's been called out.
1: Yeah, he's been called out. We'll see. Okay. I'll let you guys know. I'll keep you updated.
0: I don't think there's much to update, but okay. Yeah, you let us know. Mark, thank you for answering. Cassie, good luck to you as well.
2: Have a good day.
1: Thank you.
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0: Kalen's Entertainment Report is on The Fred Show.
1: A heartbreaking update involving Dallas Cowboys defensive end Marshawn Kneeland. Yesterday, doctors at the BU CTE Center revealed that the just 24-year-old who died from a self-inflicted gunshot wound last November had stage 1 CTE, a brain disease linked to repeated head trauma. Doctors stressed that CTE should not be considered the cause of death, saying suicide is a complex and, you know, it involves a lot of factors. However, his family hopes that sharing the diagnosis will raise awareness of what football players may be dealing with, adding, "We continue to remember Marshawn with compassion for the person he was, rather than defending him by the final moments of his life." Remember, that all came, though, his death, just days after he had one of the biggest moments of his young career, recovering a blocked punt for a touchdown, and 1 month after his girlfriend gave birth to their son, Makai. So it's just so tragic. And I mean, CTE, certainly it may not be the main cause, but it definitely didn't help. It's a massive issue for football players. And I do believe it can only be diagnosed after death. Correct me if I'm wrong on that, but it's really tragic to hear. All right, moving on to something that will make Jason Brown very happy. Okay. The Britney Spears biopic, however you want to say it, is on. Ooh. Page Six did confirm that a writer has been brought on to turn the memoir into a screenplay. Faux shiz.
2: Her assistant's going to be the cinematographer, right. So there'll be lots of spinning, okay. You know, going in circles.
3: Oh, no. Yeah. I can't wait for the 3D version. I'm here for it.
1: Okay, how do you feel as a fan? Are you worried? You sound worried.
3: I am. I just really want to know if she's involved, because honestly...
2: Does she know if she's involved?
3: I don't think so, and this is a hot take. I'm not even 100% sure she wrote that book or had anything to do with the book.
1: Really?
3: So I'm like, okay.
2: Oh,
3: like,
2: Jason, I don't know anything about the book. Britney didn't write a book.
1: You're telling me Faux shiz did not happen. No, right. I believe that.
3: I don't know.
2: I think she may have dictated some stories.
3: I don't even know if she knows she has a book.
2: She didn't write a book.
1: She has a jewelry line.
3: She keeps saying she has a jewelry line, but like...
1: And using other photos
3: for
1: the jewelry.
3: Never happened.
1: I know. Love her.
3: So, I don't know. I just feel like it's another cash grab. Like, I don't really think she's involved. Until I see her at a writer table, working on set, like, I'm not believing it.
1: We need Fred to call Kate immediately.
3: Please.
1: To figure this out.
2: I still can't believe that a dude

0: who was technically an intern, not really of mine, but an intern at a radio station where I worked, is now her number one person.
1: Yeah.
0: Like, that's wild. So, like, I have his phone. I don't know why I've never called him. Probably because he would know exactly why I'm calling. Yeah. Like, hey, remember me? Can I hang with Britney? Yeah.
1: Remember, we had a listener call in who said that in high school, he would always say, I'm going to be Britney's manager. Talk about manifesting.
0: I don't remember him ever saying that, but it is yeah. not surprising. He was an entrepreneurial young man.
1: Okay. Well,
0: and he has Riz.
2: Now so, he's writing yeah. books, and right. he has a right. jury line.
0: Yeah. Yeah, right. That's more believable yeah. to me. Hey, Brittany, tell me a story as he writes it down. That right. sounds more realistic.
1: Does she have a British accent? I don't know.
3: Right. Oh, gosh.
1: My girl Rihanna loves to do her own grocery shopping. If you didn't know, she gets like particular about the fruits, the veggies, the flowers she picks, which I love. And an interaction that she had with a fan also named Robin, who is fighting cancer and was really embarrassed to meet Rihanna without her wig on, is going viral. Listen to this.
4: I look terrible. I live with cancer. Can I take a picture with you? I'm local here.
5: You don't look terrible.
4: I do. I don't. Yeah. Everyone knows me. I don't have my wig on. Thanks.
6: You look great.
4: And your name's Robin. Thank you. Big fan.
5: Thank you. That really impresses me.
4: Actually, this is what I look like with my wig. You're going to say, yeah, you're a true Robin.
5: But you know what I live for? A good hairline, honey. This is what I like to see. Anytime you meet anybody, don't do that. You're fired just like that.
0: That's very sweet.
1: Aww. Don't do that. It was a really sweet moment, and this woman was really cute, and my love for Rihanna knows no bounds, so I wanted to play that and this with a happy ending. If you want to catch up on anything that you missed from our show, you can always do that on the iHeartRadio app. We don't make you pay like other subscriptions. It's free. Just type the Fred Show on demand.
0: 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If you want to take her on, 5 pop culture questions. 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
2: Good morning.
1: Showbiz Shelly off the payphone. This is exciting.
2: Yes. The bill was paid.
1: All right.
2: The check went through.
1: Incredible. Carrie, good morning, Carrie.
3: Good morning.
1: Carrie, welcome to the program. Fun fact about you is what?
3: I'm a bus driver.
1: You're a bus driver. Now, are you driving, like, is it like a city bus? Is it a school bus? What kind of bus is this?
3: It's a school bus.
1: Okay. All right. Nice. I have a theory that bus drivers have to drive like gangsters. And because in a lot of big cities, they drive terribly. But I think if you're driving something that large, it's almost like you have to just pretend like no one else is on the road because no one's going to let you in, you know, in a thing that large.
3: Oh, my God. It is awful. The parents are the worst.
1: Oh, the parents.
3: Because it's cool. And you're right. Nobody wants to let you in. It's like they all own the road. It's like,
1: yeah. I think dude. You kind of have to drive like that, I think, honestly. Unpopular opinion. $1,350. Shelly has won the game 1,178 times, only lost 81 times all time, and she's on a 23-game win streak. Let's play. Good luck, guys.
2: Okay, good luck.
1: All right.
3: Okay.
1: Off you go. Shelly to the sound booth. Poof, she cannot hear these questions. Carrie, number one for you. Despite their rocky relationship, which famous parents of Willow and Jaden say they have been living together for the past 2 years?
3: Will Smith and Jada Pinkett Smith.
1: Season 2 of the smash hit Off Campus is now filming. On which network or streaming service would you find that show?
3: Peacock.
1: Which actress known for playing 11 on Stranger Things will be a guest on Hot Ones tomorrow?
3: No idea.
1: Which former Disney star and Come Clean singer is teaming up with Bath & Body Works for a special collab?
2: Three, two, one.
1: Okay, last question. You got this. Which iconic Portuguese soccer player played his final World Cup game after Portugal lost to Spain this week?
2: Three, two.
3: But I'm Messi.
1: No.
2: The other big
1: he's
2: one.
1: From Argentina. Yeah, I don't think so. You got a 50-50 shot, I think. Most people know the two names.
2: Yeah.
1: A one, right? A one, yeah. I think. Yeah, it's a one. But
2: it was a great one, though.
1: Yeah, it was a really strong one. In my opinion, it was one of the strongest ones we've ever seen. Carrie, the bus driver, got a one. All right, Shelly. Okay. I think you got this on lock.
3: I think you got one.
1: Yeah.
2: Hey.
1: She got one. She's just realizing she got one.
2: We've had zeros before. So.
1: We have had zeros. Yeah. We've had zeros. No doubt about it. Question number one for you, Shelly. Despite their rocky relationship, which famous parents of Willow and Jaden say they have been living together for 2 years?
2: Will and Jada Pinkett Smith.
1: That is right. Season 2 of the smash hit Off Campus is now filming. On which network or streaming service would you find that show?
2: Amazon Prime.
1: That is right. Which actress known for playing 11 on Stranger Things will be a guest on Hot Ones tomorrow?
2: Millie Bobby Brown.
1: Yeah, which former Disney star and Come Clean singer is teaming up with Bath & Body Works for a special collab?
2: Hilary Duff.
1: Yep. Which iconic Portuguese soccer player played his final World Cup game after Portugal lost to Spain this week?
2: Cristiano Ronaldo.
1: That's right. That's a five. That's win. Carrie, the bus driver. You got to say it. My name is Carrie. I got showed up on the showdown, and you can't hang with the gorilla. Go.
3: Oh, my God. My name is Carrie, and...
1: You got showed up on the showdown.
3: Can you repeat that?
1: Yeah, you got showed up. I got showed up on the showdown.
3: I got showed up on the showdown.
1: And you can't hang with the gorilla.
3: And I can't hang with the gorilla.
1: You, Carrie, can't hang with the bus driver. Can't hang with the gorilla.
4: Cat, Carrie, you keep on driving like a gangsta.
1: I'm a little rusty. That wasn't my best work. I'm a little rusty.
3: Great
1: job. Well, thank you, Carrie. Hang on 1 second. Have an amazing day. Be safe on the road, okay? And don't run anybody over. But I get it, though. You got to kind of drive crazy.
4: Right.
1: Yeah. Hang on. Stay there. Okay. Thanks for listening. Shelly?
2: Yes.
1: Excellent work. We're up to $1,400. Yeah. We haven't had this much money in a long time.
2: I know. I'm feeling
1: this
2: hopeful.
1: Is exciting. And I always ask, but it's around 3,000 was the highest number ever.
5: I think so, yeah.
1: Somewhere around there is the mm-hmm. biggest check we've written. So we're up to $1,400, 24 straight win number 1,179. These are big numbers for me to have to say.
2: Hey, I'm glad I don't have to say them.
1: Yeah. So we'll play again tomorrow. Have a good day.
2: Okay, you too. Bye.
1: All right, bye, Shells. Game Show Wednesday continues next. Definitely going to beat Paulina. We only play once a week. One time Paulina filled in for Shelly, and we gave her trivia questions. And Paulina, just in general, we never quite know what you're going to say.
6: I never know either.
1: And that's the
6: that's
1: joy.
6: The fun part of it.
1: That's the joy of the game. However, you're on a 4-game losing streak, and it's certainly living up to its name. 105 wins, 121 losses. Kiki Karaoke, there's an obvious theme that you guys all pointed out that we'll be doing. And the throwback dance party, all your favorite throwbacks mixed together with DJ Neurotic. Now every day, and we'll do that next Tuesday. Here.
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1: The Interloop local lanes are jammed in Octon Hill from the split over to 295. DC 295 southbound, slow from Eastern Avenue to Pennsylvania Avenue. Northbound 295 backed up from the Beltway past Laboratory Road. Northbound 395 slow from the Pentagon to the 14th Street Bridge. Eastbound 66 heavy from Fairfax County Parkway to Route 50. Northbound 95 slow from Route 198 to 216 in Laurel. There's an accident on the Interloop before Baltimore Avenue with delays on the 95 interchange. And there's an accident on inbound New York Avenue just after Kenilworth Avenue. I'm Rose, and that's your traffic.
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1: Cloudy today with a high of 83.
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1: Here's Rose with three things you need to know.
2: Rose, what's up?
3: There are still over 3,500 Marylanders without power from the weekend storm. So if you don't have power and you have BGE, they're saying you could wait until 11 p.m. to get it back today. The estimates are subject to change based on the extent of damage. If new outages occur and the high heat, a large portion of those outages were caused by downed trees, limbs, and other fallen debris. Supervisors in Prince William County have rejected new zoning for a large data center project. The Board of Supervisors met yesterday to discuss a planning request for the Dulles South Innovation Center, which would have been built on nearly 2,000 acres near the Loudoun County border. The supervisors voted unanimously to reject the rezoning request. And the City of Manassas Animal Control and Shelter Summer Reading Program is back, so you can read to the animals that are there. You're welcome to bring a book to read to pets at the shelter during the mornings of July 13th through the 16th and July 17th. The animal shelter will also have books available to borrow to read to pets. You will need to reserve a time if you are interested in doing that. I'm Rose. Those are the three things you need to know for your day on Hot 99.5.
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2: 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July 8th. 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
2: Hi, Jason Brown.
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2: Hi, Paulina. Hey. Hi, Kiki.
11: Good morning.
2: Showbiz and Bella are here. Definitely going to beat Paulina is up next on Game Show Wednesday. Then Kiki Karaoke and the Throwback Dance Party with DJ Neurotical coming up. If you want to take on Paulina, 5 general knowledge questions. Basic trivia.
11: Basic.
2: How are you going to do today, P? You feel good?
11: I feel actually really good. I had, you know, some time to think, some time to prepare for this. You studied. I studied hard.
2: Did you bust out your encyclopedia? Your Encyclopedia Britannica?
11: I went to my library, yes, in my den. Oh. And that's where I studied.
2: Exciting. Mm-hmm. Okay. 855-591-1035. You want to take on P in general knowledge trivia. Call now. We'll play in 3 minutes. Fred Show.

0: everything I gotta know, cause it's time to play my game. Hello. Hey,
1: hey, hey.
0: That was like Broadway.
1: Your challenger today is Alex. Hi, Alex.
0: Alex.
2: Hi, how are you?
1: Alex, welcome. Tell me something about you.
2: About me, let's see. I'm the proud owner, mama, of a miniature dachshund.
1: That's my fun fact.
0: You're in the cult.
1: Yes. Wow, you I and am. Kaylin, fellow cult members. Yes, it's exciting to meet you. All right, let's play the game. Five questions. These are just general knowledge trivia questions against Paulina. We simply never know what she's going to say. Four-game losing streak, 105 and 121 is your record. P, you got to go. Adios.
0: All right, good luck.
1: Mi amigo, vámonos.
2: Thank you.
1: El sound boof poof. Okay, off she goes. She cannot hear the questions. Okay, Alex, question number one for you. What is the term for an animal that only eats plants?
2: A herbivore.
1: What happened to Pinocchio's nose when he lied?
2: It got longer.
1: Which Egyptian queen's relationships with Julius Caesar and Mark Antony were pivotal in shaping ancient history?
2: Cleopatra.
1: Which X-Men character has retractable claws?
2: Three. Wolverine.
1: And, oh, that was good. And what temperature scale sets the freezing point of water at 0 degrees and the boiling point at 100?
2: Celsius.
1: That is a five. Whoa. No chance. Five.
0: Sorry.
1: I love you. Pee, I love you to death. Mi hermana cinco.
0: Oh, hermano. Give me a chance, man.
1: Es muy mal para ella.
0: Oh, no. It's mal.
1: So a five would go to you because a tie goes to Paulina since we only play once a week. So you have to get a five. Big pressure. Are you ready?
0: I think so.
1: All right. Focus, P. What is the term for an animal that only eats plants?
0: That is a... I always mess this up.
3: Three.
0: Herbivore.
1: Herbivore. Yeah,
0: herbivore.
1: Yeah, she's in the same. It's fine.
0: G-herbo.
1: That's fine. Yeah, you got it right.
3: Exactly.
1: What happened to Pinocchio's nose when he lied?
0: It grew.
1: That's right. It did grow longer. Which Egyptian queen's relationships with Julius Caesar and Mark Antony were pivotal in shaping ancient history?
0: Like the Mark Antony?
1: Antony.
0: Oh. I knew you were going to say that. But City Girl's up. She's the OG City Girl.
3: Yes, Cleopatra.
1: That's right.
0: Yes.
1: This is going better than I thought. Yes. Which X-Men character has retractable claws?
0: Wolverine.
1: Oh, my gosh. P, you know what? I may stand corrected here. And what temperature scale sets the freezing point of water at 0 degrees and the boiling point at 100?
0: I don't know.
3: You're not going to guess?
0: 33 degrees. 33.
1: What?
0: I know it's 33.
1: What?
0: Something with a 30.
4: Scale.
0: Oh, a scale? A thermometer.
3: Okay, it's a wrap.
0: Are you serious? What is it?
3: Celsius.
1: What temperature scale? Celsius. 0 degrees.
3: Freezing is
1: zero. Versus Fahrenheit. Okay. Alex, you win!
3: I know.
0: Good job. Good job.
1: Alex, fantastic. That is loss number 122 for Paulina and a five-game losing streak. This game is living up to its name, which is important around here for branding purposes. Alex, hang on a second. Have an amazing day.
2: Thank you.
1: Easy work for the dachshund owner. Easy work.
0: Right.
1: Easy work. All right, Game Show Wednesday, game number three. It's just power-packed entertainment before we get to the throwback dance party. Now, every day on the show, not just Fridays. Kiki Karaoke. I don't know if you guys heard about this. Taylor Swift got married, so we thought we'd do Taylor Swift songs. Obvious, yes, you know, but honestly, who doesn't know these songs? It's impossible to walk through life in the world as a citizen of the world and not hear these songs and know them.
5: You know what? Yes.
1: So you should have no problem here. 855-591-1035 if you want to play. It's very simple. All you have to do is tell us whether you think that Kiki will get two lines of lyrics right or wrong when I stop the song. I'll tell you the name of the song. All you have to do is tell me I think she will get the words right or wrong. That's all you have to do. 855-591-1035. Call now. We'll play next after Shawn Mendes. And then the throwback dance party on The Fred Show.

0: has he not had new music in forever?
1: Right. Where are you, Sean? Come to the front. Benson Boone trying to take you out.
0: He is. You got Benson Boone trying Samba's to take you out. You got Samba is stealing your spotlight. It was yours for the taking.
1: Yes.
0: Fred shows on. Ladies and gentlemen, it's time to play Kinky Karaoke. Yeah, hi, Crystal. Welcome.
2: Hi, Fred. How are you?
0: Crystal, I'm doing great. Thanks for listening and being part of the show. We appreciate you. Give me a fun fact about you. I ask everybody.
2: I am a girl mom of four girls.
1: Whoa.
0: That's yeah, now what are the ages? I want to know what state of madness we're in. What are the ages?
2: So the oldest is 14. Then I've got a 9-year-old, a 5-year-old, and a 1-year-old. So all over madness.
0: Hang on tight. You know, hang on tight. That's all I can tell you.
3: It's better. Eventually, they'll like you eventually.
0: Yeah. In about 30 years, they'll all like you at the same time. It'll be great. You'll love it. Okay.
2: Yeah, it'll be great.
0: So this is a very simple game for you. All you have to do is tell us whether you think Kiki will get two lines of lyrics right or wrong when I stop these very obvious songs that everybody knows. Taylor Swift is the theme because I'm not sure if you heard Ryan Seacrest didn't go to the wedding. Honestly, I would never have told a single person on earth that story.
2: Yeah.
0: Insane.
3: Flop of the century.
0: Yeah, I had to go make more money. I couldn't go to the biggest event to take place in decades. Anyway, not that I have any resentment towards that, but here we go. Bad Blood, Taylor Swift.
1: Okay.
0: I'm going to stop the song. Do you think she will get the words right or wrong?
2: I think she'll get it.
0: All right. I'm going to fast forward this a little bit because she goes, blah, blah, and then it goes on. Blah, blah, blah, blah.
1: Well,
0: so I'm going to get to the part where she's like really singing.
1: That's the part I know.
0: Well, good luck.

0: did you have to do this? You could have gave me the beginning, but now we got bad blood. And baby, now we got problems. Take a look at your bad blood. Because baby, now we got bad blood. Hey,
1: take a look at your bad blood, because now we got bad blood.
0: And I don't think we can solve them. Okay. You made a really bad move. And baby, now we got bad blood. Hey, because your friends talk to my friends, talk to your friends, talk to me. What?
2: Different
0: song.
1: Or never, ever, ever getting back together. I was actually going to do that one. Wow, that was a real-time mashup.
0: Come on.
1: For me, it's the confidence every week. For me. Yeah. It's you own it. You really do. Yeah.

0: Yeah, because we got bad blood and then the
1: problems. Yeah. Yes. Okay. And I don't think I can solve.
0: All right. Do you want We Are Never Ever Ever Ever Ever Ever Getting Back Together?
1: I
0: or
1: do sure
0: you want?
1: Do.
0: Oh, okay. All right.
1: Sing this to your ex. Come on. We're gonna do it.
0: We're gonna do something. All right. Do you think she will get this? Do you think she will get the? You said wrong, didn't you, Crystal, in the first one?
1: No, she said right.
2: Yeah. Oh, you said, yeah, sure.
3: No, I thought she was gonna get it. No matter what, it's fine.
0: Yeah, nobody loses, right? Everybody gets a prize. But okay. Do you think she will get this? We are never ever getting back together. Will she get this right or wrong?
2: Yeah, Kiki will get this one. She's got it. I remember when
1: we broke up. I'm sorry.
2: This is it.
1: Okay, I love you.
2: Cause like we haven't seen each other in a month. When you said you needed space.
0: I'll give you a little more.
2: When you come around again and say,
1: the first time.
2: I miss you on this time. I'm gonna change.
0: Nope. Have you ever been to CVS? I mean...
1: Wait, it's so sad to think about the bad times when you and I, because now we got bad blood, and now we really got, oh wait, wrong song, we and never, ever, ever.
0: What are you having a seizure? Are you okay?

0: was that a minute ago? We were looking for that.
1: Yeah.
2: We got bad blood.
0: Right. Do you want trouble or do you want Fate of Ophelia?
1: Ooh, Fate.
3: Oh, yeah. Yes. I'm excited for that.
0: This should be good.
4: It's my song.
3: I mean, you hear it enough, so. Yeah.
4: I run it up on TikTok radio. Check me out sometime.
3: Period.
0: Get a plug in there for that. All right, now I got to find it. Hold on a second. Do you think she will get this right or wrong when I find it someday?
4: Acapella.
5: I'm going to go, yeah, again. She's got
3: wow.
0: I love the faith that you have in her.
4: She's a girl mom. She's a girl's girl. Right. That's right.
3: Period.
0: I mean, we have like 7,000 Taylor Swift songs. I'm trying to find. It's the Fate.
2: The
0: of Fate. Ophelia.
2: Yeah.
3: Ooh. Mm-hmm.
0: There it is. All right. Do you think? So you're saying right? Okay. Yeah, may as well stick with that thing. All right.
6: On the megaphone, you wanna see smoking?
0: She's smoking a cigarette now.

0: off a key. I might just dive in your melancholy.
1: What?
0: And then you loyalty to me and you and I, and we are gonna ride the wave on.
1: What on earth?
0: All that touch, I was alone in my shower. I was just feeling the power. Now I can feel it all. Feel it all.
1: What?
0: Late one night, I took a dive in your baby, and then I told you you're crazy, and then we sing it all.
1: Yes. Keep a baby out of
0: my soul. One time, a fate of a feeling.

0: can moaning. 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I saved the motherfucker.
1: I can't. I have a headache.
2: Alone in your graveyard.
3: Keep it 100 on the land.
0: Taylor just be saying words.
2: Kiki just be saying words. All right, Crystal, I don't know what happened, but you won. You win.
0: I love you.
2: You win.
3: Girl.
4: Kiki, you, the words you put in are better than the original.
0: Thank you, Queen.
2: Taylor just texted me and said, way better. Like, she could actually change the words to establish songs now because she wants to talk about her graveyard.
0: Yes. Yeah. She's alone in the shower.
2: Hang on a second, Crystal. Have a good day. Thank you for listening.
4: Thank you.
2: I love you too, by the way. I have no idea what just happened.
0: I love you guys. Shout out to Taylor. Oh, come on.
2: Oftentimes I like your version better. Thank you.

0: and go before D Street Northwest to New York Avenue. DC 295 southbound is stop and go between Eastern Avenue and Burroughs Avenue Northeast. 295 northbound between South Capitol Street and the 11th Street Bridge is jammed. 395 northbound slow between the Pentagon and the 14th Street Bridge. Southeast Southwest Freeway southbound between 3rd Street Tunnel and 14th Street is stop and go. Inner Loop is stop and go between Arlington Boulevard and 66 from an accident moved to the right shoulder. I'm Rose and that's your traffic.
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0: seems unbelievable to me, but it's a little nuanced here. But did you know that the television was invented only 2 years after sliced bread? Now, this seems crazy because it's like, if you got bread and you cut the bread, like, have we been doing that since we had bread?
1: Yeah.
0: Like, have we been eating the whole bread loaf for a while? Bread.
2: I do that sometimes. Right. I'm not gonna
3: lie. Wrong with that?
0: You just gnaw on the end of it. I mean, like an actual loaf or like a baguette?
2: Yeah. People around me are in their sourdough bag, you know, so sometimes I'm just like, oh, I don't want
0: to. You just bite off the round?
2: I'm not usually, but I'm not going to say I've never done it.
0: It's too hard. I need to cut it. Because it would hurt my little teeth if I tried to just bite off the round.
2: It's a sport eating sourdough because it does cut you.
0: But sliced bread was first commercially produced on July 7th of 1928 in, I believe it's called Chillicothe, Missouri. I believe is how you say it. Using Otto Frederick Rodwetter's automatic bread slicing machine. The electronic television was first demonstrated September 7th of 1927 in San Francisco, in case you were wondering. So they're talking about like professional, like I guess mechanically sliced bread. But here's the headline. The television was invented just 2 years after sliced bread.
2: Wow. Mind blown.
0: Yeah, there you go. Yeah, marinate on that for me.
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0: 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Thank you so much for having us on today. 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Game Show Wednesday, Kiki Karaoke. 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We're on YouTube, Facebook, TikTok, Instagram. Are we still on X? Are we still doing that?
3: We're all the places,
0: we
3: bro.
0: Do that. Oh, yes. And we're on Twitch now,
3: follow
0: too.
3: Follow us.
0: Okay. Yeah, just we're not everywhere. Just find us on everything. Search for the Fred Show. We're back tomorrow. The Throwback Throwdown. 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We'll do Waiting by the Phone. More money with Showbiz Shelley and lots more. So have an amazing day. We'll see you tomorrow. Bye, guys.
3: 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Bye.
11: On the 3rd Street Tunnel northbound between Freeway and New York Avenue, DC 295 southbound stop and go between Eastern Avenue and Burroughs Avenue Northeast, Georgetown Pike eastbound between Spring Hill Road and Swinks Mills Road to stop and go, while westbound is stop and go between the Beltway and Swinks Mills Road. 270 southbound between 121 and Clopper Road is jammed, 395 northbound between the Pentagon and the 14th Street Bridge is stop and go, and New York Avenue inbound between 4th Street Northeast and 3rd Street Tunnel is jammed. I'm Rose, and that's your traffic.
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11: 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Lionel Messi led the late match charge with his game-tying goal in the 83rd minute. The Argentines won the match 3-2 and will face Switzerland in the quarterfinals. The Swiss advanced by beating Colombia on penalty kicks.
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morning, Nick Gomez on Hot 99.5. We're trying a new method of getting through the day. We're just going to start saying, wow, the day's flying by. And hopefully the day will then fly by. I've already said it three times this morning. Ariana Grande on now.

0: Gomez on Hot 99.5. 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The CDC is investigating it, but like, explosive diarrhea, that's the diagnosis. That's what we're calling it.
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got some work to do. Allstate out here naming DC as the second riskiest city for driving in. And I don't think it's DC drivers. I'm going to put this on you, Maryland. It's you. You guys come into the city and drive like there's no tomorrow. Standing firm in that. 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

If you're a chronic canceller like I am, there's some tips on what to consider before you actually bail on plans with your friends. 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And then, like, realize your mood doesn't improve before you go out. They usually improve because of the plans. So you want to go do the fun thing. That's the thing that's going to make you happier.

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2: Traffic. 270 southbound heavy into Gaithersburg to get past the work zone south of 124, blocking the left lane. Paving project on the Georgetown Pike just outside of the Beltway near Swinks Mill Road slows each direction. Jammed into the district past the work crews southbound 295 at Burroughs Avenue. I'm Jamie Witten. That's your traffic up to the minute.
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on Hot 99.5 with his package out on stage the other night. Maybe that's a little bit dramatic. His fly was down. It almost slipped. We could have seen something.

all week long getting you in to see Niall Horan. You can plan ahead. He's going to be at Jiffy Lube Live in April. Put it on your calendar now. I've got tickets for you. Two songs from now on Hot 99.5. Yeah.

0: It's Olivia Rodrigo and The Cure on Hot 99.5. All week long, I've got tickets for you to see Niall Horan. He's at Jiffy Lube Live in April. I know. It's a little far away. You can add it to the calendar now. Just plan ahead. Then when April comes around, it's like a nice little surprise, a nice little gift. 877-995-4681. Caller 9. These tickets are all yours. Thanks to Live Nation. 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

0: Diane on the way to go spend some time with family. Everybody's just like got the day off this week. I love a 4th of July weekend that goes long. Diane, good news for you. You're caller 9. You're going to see Niall Horan.
1: Oh my gosh. Oh, thank you.
0: You're so welcome. Another chance to win these tickets to see Niall Horan, all thanks to Live Nation, tomorrow at the same time on Hot 99.5. 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

Taylor Swift, and I knew it, I knew you, on commercial-free Hot 99.5. You remember Taylor's whole sourdough thing during the pandemic. Everybody's sourdough thing, but she took it to, like, another level. Panera Bread giving away sourdough loaves in honor of her and Travis's wedding over the weekend. It just never ends.

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Are you one of those crazy people that thinks your animal is your soulmate? 49% of people in this survey in America calling their dog their soulmate. That's way too close to half, guys. A little bit of like pet psychosis happening. I could be

I'm sorry. I keep watching the video of Harry at his show the other night with his fly down. I'm sorry. It looks really good. It's hot 99.5.

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Why did somebody get ghosted? We'll investigate. $1,400 with Showbiz Shelley in the showdown. 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

Nick Gomez on Hot 99.5. You know how sometimes you'll read something, it just goes in a crazy direction. One of those sentences, you have no idea where it's going, and where it ends up is just absolutely insane. Well, you know the singer Duffy? She sings this song, Mercy. First time in 15 years on Sunday, a small little crowd in London. It's her first performance in 15 years since she was kidnapped. Kidnapped in 2020. The last place I thought that headline was going. Also, Duffy, how did we not know about this? Glad to see that you're good, girl.

I'm convinced that this little tactic I came up with this morning is actually working. Nick Gomez on Hot 99.5. I said this, what, at 10 o'clock? That I'm just going to keep saying, wow, the day's flying by. And then the day will have flown by. And you know what? That feels like it was 2 minutes ago. Now it's noon.

0: a little pin on your little jean jacket shirt.
1: Oh, you like my little brooch?
0: What is it of?
1: It's a bird. It represents my mom. We used to call her Bird.
0: Oh, that's very nice. Yeah. I like that.
1: Thank you.
2: That's what I thought, because your tattoos are birds for her, right?
1: Yep. Yeah. Mm-hmm.
3: I
2: know you did. Okay, go. Please don't. We had a nice moment.
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I mean, it's sad enough that the U.S. is out of the World Cup. We lost to Belgium this week. But to add insult to injury, that game was the most watched soccer game ever in the U.S. Blew it while literally everyone was watching. 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

show tomorrow morning. Why did somebody get ghosted? We'll investigate. $1,400 with Joe Biscelli in the showdown. 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

Yeah, Emmy nominees coming out today, like actively being announced. A couple of them already out. Outstanding Variety Series, The Daily Show, Jimmy Kimmel, Saturday Night Live. Stephen Colbert getting a nom in his final season. Some reality TV shows nominated too. Dancing with the Stars, RuPaul's Drag Race, Survivor, Top Chef, The Traitors on there.

But somebody couldn't bring some, like, Meta glasses in there. I know those are not ethical. I hate that you could just record people without them knowing. But, like, this is the one event to do it. Just the

0: 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Yeah. 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
9: 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Traffic.
10: Maryland 95, both a work zone and a crash in the right lane, northbound before Route 32 as delays back to 216. 395 northbound Virginia slows Pentagon to the 14th Street Bridge, southbound I-95 on the brakes across the Occoquan. I'm Beverly Farmer. That's your traffic up to the minute.
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18: 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France finally in front!
17: 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The winner of tomorrow's match will play the winner of Spain-Belgium in the semifinals.
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Kamala Khan and the Great Divide on Hot 99.5. I think if you've got to ask your fans to not poop their pants at your show, we might have lost the plot a little bit, which is what Noah Khan had to do. Do a quick Google. I promise it's not gross, but the story is actually a little gross.

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1: 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It really is just something every week. We've got some kind of ridiculous entertainment every week. First, it was the reflecting pool. Then it was the Great American State Fair. And now the president's trying to get his name back on the Kennedy Center. Girl, we are just going in circles at this point.

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Waiting by the phone on the Fred Show tomorrow morning. Why did somebody get ghosted? We'll investigate. $1,400 with Showbiz Shelley in the showdown. 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

It really must just be the new thing. It's going to happen with every artist. They're going to release 12 different versions of their album, and the music isn't any different. 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Ariana Grande announcing another version available for pre-order now. Album Petal comes the end of this month. Hate that I made you love me on Hot 99.5.

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8: Traffic.
9: On 270 southbound between Clopper Road and 370, there is a work zone in the left lane, and a mobile work crew also southbound between Falls Road and Montrose Road has the left lane closed, so watch out for brief delays there. In McLean, there is construction with alternating traffic on the Georgetown Pike between Saigon Road and Centurion Road, so watch out for delays from the Beltway. That's your traffic up to the minute.
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16: 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Kylian Mbappe in France will take on Morocco in the quarterfinals tomorrow.
17: 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France finally in front!
16: 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The winner of tomorrow's match will play the winner of Spain-Belgium in the semifinals.
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0: Mike Gomez on Hot 99.5. I am going to get out of here, which means that Elizabethany has made her way into the studio.
1: I have. Hi.
0: Hi. We figured since we... I don't know if it... Can we say like to argue sometimes?
1: I don't know that we plan on arguing most of the time. It just happens.
0: We just have some disagreements.
1: Two very passionate people.
0: Yeah. We figured, what if we like share them?
1: Yeah.
0: With everybody? It's a wasted argument if nobody else gets to hear it.
1: Right. So we got to present our sides.
0: I have been seeing all the videos from Ariana Grande's tour.
1: Mm-hmm.
0: Who knows how many dates in she is. But it seems like every single night there's something happening in the crowd that somebody like is complaining about. And I think that I'm aligned because there is this, I don't know, thought process that you spend money on a concert and like you've got the time. It's your time to do whatever you want with it.
1: I spent my money. I'm going to have fun. It's also like one of the most fun atmospheres.
0: Okay, so see, this is how we end up.
1: All right, you know what? You get 30 seconds. Present okay. your case.
0: A concert is not an opportunity for you to do anything that you want. I understand that you spent money on it, and the idea is something you spend money on, you should be able to enjoy in the way that you want. But there are all the time other people with you, sometimes hundreds of thousands of people with you,
1: mm-hmm.
0: and you can't be ruining everybody else's experience by doing whatever the hell you want. Like screaming every single word to the song while they're performing. How do you even enjoy that? How is that fun? Sometimes it just feels like rage bait. Stop treating concerts like it's your living.
1: No, your time is up. I'm gonna rebuttal this. And my show, once my show starts in a few minutes.

0: Anthony. And, you know, Nick, you are still hanging out in here. Yeah. That's fine. But I have some things to say about having fun at concerts.
1: I've been waiting.
0: So my 30 seconds starts now. If I'm spending $100, $200, people are spending $1,000, I want to be able to have as much fun as I can. Of course, normal public etiquette should count, but I'm going to be dancing. I'm going to be singing along. I'm going to be taking all the photos. If someone behind me is too short, they can't see over it. Should have paid more money for different tickets. Okay. And I just feel like that is an experience where if you're not losing yourself at a concert, you're not enjoying it. What, I have to stand there and just like twiddle my thumbs and watch somebody sing? I can't like be in the moment.
1: You can. But I think we all lose the thread with, like, public etiquette. Mm. A happy medium, and none of us can find the happy medium.
0: It won't happen. We need people to weigh in. Are they on your side or my side?
1: I have a feeling they're going to be on my side.
0: Dream on.
1: Concert goers everywhere are going to be on my side. Sane concert goers everywhere are going to be on my side.
0: You always think people are going to be on your side, and now is when we're going to find out for real. Let us know. We're going to put this up on Instagram. Also, you can call 877-995-4681 or text 99338. Mind your manners or not during a concert.

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friends called me out about when I complained about a girl next to me at a concert who was whipping her ponytail in my face over and over again. Yeah, I mean, don't put me in a bad mood. It's Hot 99.5. That ends the argument for now. 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

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Why did somebody get ghosted? We'll investigate. $1,400 with Showbiz Shelley in the showdown. 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
1: Like, back to back, or what do you mean?
0: Like, do you play, like, let's say, 30 songs, and then after those 30 songs finish, do you replay them for the beat from the beginning?
1: Oh, no, it's not like a CD or an album or anything.
0: Okay, that was all my questions. Thank you.
1: You're welcome. I mean, I could explain further. We do have a lot of songs that we play a lot, right? Every hour and 15 minutes or something are our biggest, most popular songs. Because if someone's in the car for 15 minutes, we want to get their favorite song on within that 15 minutes. There's a lot more research and things that go into it, but we do have a purpose, a reason for our madness.
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11: In the district, watch out for accident activity on 18th Street at L Street Northwest. And in Oxon Hill, there is an accident northbound on 210 at Livingston Road. In Fredericksburg, there is still an accident that has northbound Route 1 closed between William Street and Fall Hill Avenue. And Trussell Road also closed between Enon Road and Route 1 due to an accident right at Locust Street. That's your traffic up to the minute.
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20: 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France finally in front!
19: 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The winner of tomorrow's match will play the winner of Spain-Belgium in the semifinals.
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interesting to see how people dress for Kesha concerts nowadays. 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
2: Okay, catch that coming to Jiffy Lube Live. 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

0: Every day at 3 o'clock, I play three songs that have something in common for you to figure out to get concert tickets. So what was it today on Hot 99.5?
1: They all say the word heart.
0: They do all say heart. Congratulations, you are going to Kesha.
1: Oh, yay, that's awesome.
0: I agree.

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Got me.

0: Anna Spyro, her album.
1: Oh, no. I was going to say that like I really knew what I was talking about. I can't remember if it was out last week or this week because there's so many albums coming. Anyway, check it out. It's Hot 99.5. My name is Alyssa Bethany. I wanted to ask you about expiration dates or like, you know, the Best Buy date. Do you follow those?
2: Completely OCD. I can't have it in the fridge. If it's one day over, it goes in the garbage.
1: Okay, I am half with you because I will not eat it if it's a day over, but I also, for some reason, don't take it out of my fridge. And then I'll go over to my parents' house just appalled by how much expired things that they have that they're eating. And I start trashing everything.
2: I do the same thing at my dad's house.
1: Can you come over and do it for me since I'm incapable of doing it for myself? 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Too hard. 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
5: Going to be dry today, but not so much tomorrow. Some showers and then storms, a high of 88.
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17: 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France finally in front!
16: 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The winner of tomorrow's match will play the winner of Spain-Belgium in the semifinals.
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call a stranger. Call a business for someone you love, because that might be my love language. It's Hot 99.5. I love talking to strangers. I just don't like being the caller. I'm Elizabeth Bethany. We're commercial free for an hour.

of the people who I give tickets to see Kesha, because that's what I have all this week. If you're listening to Hot 99.5 at 3 o'clock and Nick Gomez around 11:30 every day has Niall Horan tickets. We know we got to bribe you a little bit to get you to listen sometimes.

Love Island late, and now I'm in here. I'm working while watching Love Island. Luckily, I'm in a studio alone. Unfortunately, no co-host today. So no one knows that it's

0: 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Are you afraid of DIY projects?
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0: What about DIY liposuction that you can get on the internet for $95? It's a kit.
1: Oh, that's not.

0: Sonic Fike. It's called Baby Doll on Hot 99.5. I'm a little nervous. You said you wanted to comment on me watching Love Island while at work.
1: You are not the only one. Just wanted you to know you're not alone.
0: Okay. Well, thank you. We both have priorities. It's just so much TV.

maybe we need to get these Waymos fired up, especially around Navy Yard, because it's Hot 99.5. And one Waymo noticed that the passengers were shooting things out the window and drinking, so it alerted cops. Ended up delivering these teenagers to the cops. Yeah. This is Olivia Rodrigo.

Waiting by the phone on the Fred Show tomorrow morning. Why did somebody get ghosted? We'll investigate. $1,400 with Showbiz Shelly in the showdown. The throwback throwdown name that tune battle and the daily throwback dance party. 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

0: that might be a good song to lead into this on Hot 99.5. My name is Liza Bethany. I have Zach in here because I want to go over this list. Billboard did their top 100 breakup songs.
1: Let's do it.
2: What do you think about Dolly Parton, I Will Always Love You, as number one?
1: No, that sounds like a traumatic song. Like, it sounds like you still miss your ex.
2: I also always thought it was just a love song. Let's go from number 10, Robin, Dancing on My Own.
1: Great. Okay.
2: Love it. Fun. Bob Dylan, Don't Think Twice, is all, It's All Right. I don't know that song.
1: I don't either.
2: Amy Winehouse, Back to Black.
1: I like that one.
2: Strong.
1: I feel like that should be higher on the list, actually.
2: Maybe, yeah. Alanis Morissette, You Ought to Know, at number 7. Eh. You're like, Whitney Houston, I Have Nothing, at number 6.
1: Okay, that one should be number 1.
2: It's pretty good.
1: It's pretty good, and especially if you're going through the moment of, like, the breakup and feeling the emotion, and you're, like, so mad and pissed off that you're like, I literally have nothing. That makes the most sense to me.
2: Yeah, right before you're about to break up, or like when you know you got to call it.
1: Yeah.
2: And you want to keep fighting, but what? How? Didn't know that Prince's Purple Rain was a breakup song.
1: Why?
2: This is what I think, what we would have picked as number one. Is that number 4?
1: What?
2: Kelly Clarkson, Since You've Been Gone.
1: Yep, yep, and yep.
2: Jackson 5, I Want You Back, number 3.
1: No, why are they always wanting them back? Leave it.
2: Number 2, Gloria Gaynor, I Will Survive.
1: Yep. I mean, I've also only been broken up with twice in my life.
2: That's true. You don't know what breakup feels like.
1: Not really.
0: Would love to know everyone else's nominations for best breakup song. You can call or text 99338.
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Could make up to $175,000. I just want to know, how do they know that Clue has not been used yet? I have a lot of questions, actually, about everyone's job. 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

was on GW Parkway earlier today. All of a sudden, there was a cop with a radar gun. I thought they didn't really exist there. I thought it was like a free-for-all road, if you will, where nobody gets caught. So, just FYI, that is actually not the truth. Don't believe what I believe. 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

you lose your temper at the exact wrong time. Just saw a girl that was dismissed from Wimbledon for throwing her racket. Let's talk about it after Somber. 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

0: and she throws a racket. 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You're kicked out. Real tough. But I think we've all been there, and if not, it's coming when you lose your temper in a really inopportune time. So when was the last time for you?
1: I lost him when I was getting out of a cab. 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

0: 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And maybe... 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

I got drive, I don't need a car. Money really all that we fiendin' for. I'm doing things they ain't seen before. Bands ain't dumb, but extreme is all. I'm a demon lord. Fall off what I ain't seen him for. I'm doing things that excite the source. Fame ain't something that I need no

Are Taylor Swift and Travis Kelce practicing to make a baby? That is an actual headline that was recommended to me today. When are we going to be over it? It's Hot 99.5. Gracie Abrams is on.

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Why did somebody get ghosted? We'll investigate. $1,400 for Showbiz Shelly in the showdown. 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

if you've heard me talking about the bathroom situation here at Hot 99.5, but all of a sudden, one toilet, one stall has been gross a lot. And normally no one uses that one, but then I noticed somebody was in there today. So I'm not going to lie, I was hiding out. Like, I wanted to see who was, who's in there. But it was a standoff. They didn't come out. I eventually had to come back and be on the air. Then I go back in later. Sure enough, pee all over the seat. I'm just trying to solve this murder. I'm trying to catch him. It's too hard.

up? I'm Elizabeth Bethany. Let me get you caught up with your e-buzz for today. In relationship news, Jack Antonoff probably back on the market. Margaret, his wife of 3 years, taking him off all of the social media and lots of signs pointing to separated. But Glenn Powell off the market. He did a hard launch on Instagram with Michelle Randolph. She is in 1923, also Landman. So big Paramount actress there. Justin Bieber announced as another co-headliner for the finals of the World Cup. Shakira, Madonna, and BTS all a part of that as well. And the Emmy nominations came out today. If you're not already watching The Pitt and Hacks, I've been telling you to watch them. Now's the time. Get HBO. They got 25 and 24 nominations. And also from The Pitt, the guy who plays his motorcycle friend, and then also the patient who is dying of cancer, if you know, you know. They submitted themselves for Emmys, not HBO. They were like, you know what? I'm not going to wait around for you and your support. They did it themselves. And they both got nominated. You love to see it. Also, Pluribus and Widow's Bay with several.

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got into it earlier today about concert etiquette. I think you just got to live in the moment, but I don't know. So far, I'm not winning the battle. 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
2: Whenever I think of this guy, I just think of when he came by and he had like plus 50 people. His crew. It rolled so deep for no reason. But I got to know what you think of the music, of course. The music of French Montana and Max B. This is Ever Since You Left Me.

0: have a sample from Casey and the Sunshine Band. That's the way I like it, obviously. But French Montana, creating that one with Max B. The question is, do you like it? It's not too long. 2 minutes, 11 seconds. That's like a lot of songs coming out. Very short, our attention spans. Can't even hang on for a 3 minute long song. But do you like it for 2 minutes? Do you want us to start playing it? Is it working for you? Let me know on the text line 99338.
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99.5. We're still hot. We've always been hot, okay? This is our 25th birthday year. We're going to be back to getting you cash next week. But Alex Warren right now.

Waiting by the phone on the Fred Show tomorrow morning. Why did somebody get ghosted? We'll investigate. $1,400 with Showbiz Shelley in the showdown. 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

Dubai chocolate pancakes now. They're the latest to jump on that trend. And orange cream now exists at Starbucks. I'm intrigued. It's Hot 99.5.

0: get you a real headline, a happy ending, if you will, on Hot 99.5. I'm Melissa Bethany. There is a park in Spain that needed to find a new way to fight wildfires. They end up getting a bunch of donkeys. Yeah, firefighting donkeys that now live on the property and eat all of the dried up grass so that they don't have to worry anymore about the dried grass catching fire. And they said it's been 9 years wildfire free. So donkeys kicking ass.
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9: Going to be dry today, but not so much tomorrow. Some showers and then storms, a high of 88.
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26: 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Have you noticed how, obviously, inflation is making so many things more expensive? There are the top three things a lot of people are giving up because of it inside this hour.

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1: Wow, I got to tell you, in my weekend watch list, I'm into a series for Friday's segment. No, last night, I was watching Night Manager 2. Have you seen it?
2: Have not.
1: Ah, this guy, Tom Hiddleston.
2: Hiddleston.
1: Tom Hiddleston, is that his name?
2: Hiddleston.
1: Wow, he's great. Tom Hiddleston is great. I saw the first one like 8 years ago, and they've done another. It's not new, but it's right up my alley of spy and try, like all the cool stuff. So I don't know. I was so excited last night to watch the first episode stop. I did not go for number two.
2: Wow.
1: I want to savor this. I got real self-restraint when it comes.
3: I do that sometimes too.
2: I can't. I'll binge it all. Like I already finished L, which is so cute, by the way.
1: L?
2: What's L. On? It's like the prequel to Legally Blonde, produced by Reese Witherspoon. Super cute.
1: Oh, okay. Good. All right. Well, I'll put that on my weekend watch list. Cue.
2: Yeah.
1: No, I have to self-restrain because I get so wound up. Like I finished that Harlan Coben series.
2: Yeah. I will find you.
1: I will find you. I finished it so fast, I was like sad
2: I
1: was done.
2: That's how
1: I'm trying
2: now.
1: To show self-restraint.
3: I'm impressed you finished it. Makes me want to watch it.
1: It's oh my gosh, you haven't seen it?
3: Incredible.
1: You are blessed.
3: Wow,
1: you are so lucky.
2: She's just in Love Island territory.
3: July 12th, come back to me and I'll have more time.
1: But yeah, I'll make a note. Yeah. All right.
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made the bold move to DM Martin on Instagram and beg him to crash his superfan sister's wedding. 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
1: So I was reading an article about what a lot of people are cutting out, right, because of inflation. And this is the list of the top three things. 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
2: Interesting.
1: Reusables.
2: Yeah.
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1: Not gonna see results tomorrow. Gotta go again.
2: So true.
1: 3 weeks later, oh, what's that popping? 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
10: Problems continue in Woodbridge on 95 southbound between 123 and the Prince William Parkway. Two left lanes blocked with a crash and traffic very slow from the Fairfax County Parkway. On the northbound side between Opitz Boulevard and the Prince William Parkway, a disabled vehicle blocks the center lane, so traffic is slow there as well. And in Fairfax, Germantown Road southbound between US 50 and Lee Highway, there is still emergency utility work due to the water main repair work, and only one lane is getting through, so traffic is slow there. And you will find delays still on the GW Parkway northbound between Turkey Run and the Beltway. And an accident in Stafford blocks the left lane of Route 1 in both directions between Woodstock Lane and King's Crest Drive. That's your traffic up to the minute.
11: 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Considering Claire isn't in Paris right now, that seemed odd to the bank and to Claire. Two taps later, Claire says nope to the charge and Wells Fargo is on the case. 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
17: 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French star Kylian Mbappe trails Argentina's Lionel Messi by one goal in the race for the Golden Boot. Mbappe has 7 goals in the tournament.
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